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0: Weather Service in Mount Holly, New Jersey has issued a severe thunderstorm warning for southern Berks County in eastern Pennsylvania, Chester County in southeastern Pennsylvania, until 8:45 p.m. At 7:44 p.m., a severe thunderstorm was located over Leacock, or near Lancaster, moving east at 30 miles per hour. Hazard, 60 miles per hour wind gusts and penny-size hail. Source, radar indicated. Impact, damage to roofs, siding, trees, and power lines is possible. Locations impacted include Reading, Westchester, Pottstown, Coatesville, Wyomissing, Downingtown, Kennett Square, Birdsboro, Singing Spring, Laureldale, Parkersburg, West Grove, Womelsdorf, Wernersville, Robesonia, Honey Brook, Elverson, New Morgan, Pootown, and Marshallton. This includes the following highways: Pennsylvania 96 and 314. Interstate 176 in Pennsylvania between mile markers 1 and 11. For your protection, move to an interior room on the lowest floor of a building. To report severe weather, contact your nearest law enforcement agency. They will send your report to the National Weather Service office in Mount Holly, New Jersey. Torrential rainfall is occurring with this storm and may lead to flash flooding. Do not drive your vehicle through flooded roadways. Repeating, a severe thunderstorm warning has been issued until 8:45 p.m. for the following counties in Pennsylvania, Berks and Chester.
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0: National Weather Service in Norman has issued a severe thunderstorm warning for northwestern Blaine County in northwestern Oklahoma, Dewey County in northwestern Oklahoma, southwestern Major County in northwestern Oklahoma, southeastern Woodward County in northwestern Oklahoma, until 7:30 p.m. Central Daylight Time. At 6:38 p.m. Central Daylight Time, severe thunderstorms were located along a line extending from near Oran to near Sestos, moving southeast at 20 miles an hour. Expected hazards include golf ball-sized hail and 70 miles an hour wind gusts. This is a radar-indicated threat. The following impacts are expected. People and animals outdoors will be injured. Expect hail damage to roofs, siding, windows, and vehicles. Expect considerable tree damage. Wind damage is also likely to mobile homes, roofs, and outbuildings. Locations impacted include Taloga, Sealing, Canton, Longdale, Oakwood, Putnam, Canton Lake, Orion, Chester, Eagle City, Sestos, Hugmeck, and Southard. For your protection, move to an interior room on the lowest floor of a building.
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0: The civil authorities have issued a fire warning for Ivapati AZ, beginning at 7:56 p.m. Saturday, July 4th and ending at 7:56 p.m. Sunday, July 5th. 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

0: National Weather Service in Norman has issued a severe thunderstorm warning for northwestern Blaine County in northwestern Oklahoma, Dewey County in northwestern Oklahoma, southwestern Major County in northwestern Oklahoma, southeastern Woodward County in northwestern Oklahoma, until 7:30 p.m. Central Daylight Time. At 6:38 p.m. Central Daylight Time, severe thunderstorms were located along a line extending from near Orion to near Sestos, moving southeast at 20 miles an hour. Expected hazards include golf ball size hail and 70 miles an hour wind gusts. This is a radar indicated threat. The following impacts are expected: people and animals outdoors will be injured. Expect hail damage to roofs, siding, windows, and vehicles. Expect considerable tree damage. Wind damage is also likely to mobile homes, roofs, and outbuildings. Locations impacted include Taloga, Sealing, Canton, Longdale, Oakwood, Putnam, Canton Lake, Orion, Chester, Eagle City, Sestos, Hugmeck, and Southern. For your protection, move to an interior room on the lowest floor of a building.
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0: The National Weather Service in Sterling, Virginia has issued a severe thunderstorm warning for Central Howard County in Central Maryland, Central Montgomery County in Central Maryland until 7:15 p.m. At 6:27 p.m., a severe thunderstorm was located over Montgomery Village or over Gaithersburg, moving northeast at 20 miles per hour. Hazard, 60 miles per hour wind gusts. Source, radar indicated. Impact, damaging winds will cause some trees and large branches to fall. This could injure those outdoors. Roadways may become blocked by down trees. Localized power outages are possible. Unsecured light objects may become projectiles. Locations impacted include Columbia, Germantown, Rockville, Gaithersburg, Olney, Damascus, historic Ellicott City, Aspen Hill, Montgomery Village, Redmond, Clarksburg, Durwood, Highland, Washington Grove, Laytonville, Brookville, Clarksville, West Friendship, and Ashton. For your protection, you can carry a room on the lowest floor of a building. Large hail, damaging wind, and continuous cloud to ground lightning are occurring with this storm. Move indoors immediately. Lightning is one of nature's leading killers. Remember, if you can hear thunder, you are close enough to be struck by lightning. Repeating, a severe thunderstorm warning has been issued until 7:15 p.m. for the following county, Howard, Maryland.
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0: The civil authorities have issued a fire warning for Ivapati AZ, beginning at 7:56 p.m. Saturday, July 4th and ending at 7:56 p.m. Sunday, July 5th. 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

0: The National Weather Service in Sterling, Virginia has issued a severe thunderstorm warning for West Central Anne Arundel County in Central Maryland, Southeastern Howard County in Central Maryland, Northeastern Prince George's County in Central Maryland until 7:15 p.m. At 6:52 p.m., a severe thunderstorm was located over FedEx Field, moving northeast at 15 miles per hour. Hazard, 60 miles per hour wind gusts. Source, radar indicated. Impact, damaging winds will cause some trees and large branches to fall. This could injure those outdoors, as well as damage homes and vehicles. Roadways may become blocked by downed trees. Localized power outages are possible. 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Locations impacted include Bowie, College Park, Crofton, Greenbelt, Largo, Bladensburg, FedEx Field, Odenton, Laurel, Landover, East Riverdale, Kettering, New Carrollton, Mitchellville, Lake Arbor, Riverdale Park, Cheverly, Seat Pleasant, Whitmore, and Millersville. For your protection, move to an interior room on the lowest floor of a building. Large hail, damaging wind, and continuous cloud-to-ground lightning are occurring with this storm. Move indoors immediately. Lightning is one of nature's leading killers. Remember, if you can hear thunder, you are close enough to be struck by lightning.
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0: Weather Service in Mount Holly, New Jersey has issued a severe thunderstorm warning for southern Berks County in eastern Pennsylvania, Chester County in southeastern Pennsylvania, until 8:45 p.m. At 7:44 p.m., a severe thunderstorm was located over Leacock, or near Lancaster, moving east at 30 miles per hour. Hazard, 60 miles per hour wind gusts and penny-size hail. Source, radar indicated. Impact, damage to roofs, siding, trees, and power lines is possible. Locations impacted include Reading, Westchester, Pottstown, Coatesville, Wyomissing, Downingtown, Kennett Square, Birdsboro, Sinking Spring, Laureldale, Parkersburg, West Grove, Womelsdorf, Wernersville, Robesonia, Honeybrook, Elverson, New Morgan, Pootown, and Marshallton. This includes the following highways: Pennsylvania 96 and 314. Interstate 176 in Pennsylvania between mile markers 1 and 11. For your protection, move to an interior room on the lowest floor of a building. To report severe weather, contact your nearest law enforcement agency. They will send your report to the National Weather Service office in Mount Holly, New Jersey. Torrential rainfall is occurring with this storm and may lead to flash flooding. Do not drive your vehicle through flooded roadways. Repeating, a severe thunderstorm warning has been issued until 8:45 p.m. for the following counties in Pennsylvania, Berks and Chester.
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0: Weather Service in Mount Holly, New Jersey has issued a severe thunderstorm warning for southern Berks County in eastern Pennsylvania, Chester County in southeastern Pennsylvania, until 8:45 p.m. At 7:44 p.m., a severe thunderstorm was located over Leacock, or near Lancaster, moving east at 30 miles per hour. Hazard, 60 miles per hour in gusts and penny-size hail. Source, radar indicated. Impact, damage to roofs, siding, trees, and power lines is possible. Locations impacted include Reading, Westchester, Pottstown, Coatesville, Wyomissing, Downingtown, Kennett Square, Birdsboro, Singing Spring, Laureldale, Parkersburg, West Grove, Womelsdorf, Wernersville, Robesonia, Honeybrook, Elverson, New Morgan, Pootown, and Marshallton. This includes the following highways, Pennsylvania 96 and 314. Interstate 176 in Pennsylvania between mile markers 1 and 11. For your protection, move to an interior room on the lowest floor of a building. To report severe weather, contact your nearest law enforcement agency. They will send your report to the National Weather Service office in Mount Holly, New Jersey. Torrential rainfall is occurring with this storm and may lead to flash flooding. Do not drive your vehicle through flooded roadways. Repeating, a severe thunderstorm warning has been issued until 8:45 p.m. for the following counties in Pennsylvania, Berks, and Chester.
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0: National Weather Service in Sterling, Virginia has issued a special marine warning for Chesapeake Bay from Drum Point, Maryland to Smith Point, Virginia. Tidal Potomac from Cobb Island, Maryland to Smith Point, Virginia. Tidal Potomac from Indian Head to Cobb Island, Maryland, until 10:15 p.m. At 8:14 p.m., strong thunderstorms were located along a line extending from near Brent Point to 33 nautical miles northwest of Cobham Bay, moving east at 20 knots. Hazard, wind gusts 34 knots or greater. Source, radar indicated. Impact, boaters and small craft could be thrown overboard by suddenly higher winds and waves capsizing their vessel. Locations impacted include Yokomiko River, Breton Bay, St. Clements Bay, Piney Point, mouth of the Potomac River, Maryland Point, Nanjimoy Creek, Port Tobacco River, Colonial Beach, Cobb Island, Point Lookout, Tall Timbers, Swan Point, Colton's Point, Namini Bay, Coles Point, Mathis Point, United States. 301 Nice Memorial Bridge, St. George Island, and Wicomico River. Move to safe harbor immediately as gusty winds and high waves are expected.
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0: looking for. West Central Christian County, Kentucky, Northeastern Trigg County, Kentucky, until 8 p.m. At 7:19 p.m., a severe thunderstorm was located over Cadiz, moving northeast at 20 miles per hour. Expected hazards include 60 miles per hour wind gusts and penny-sized hail. This is a radar-indicated threat. The following impacts are expected. Expect damage to roofs, siding, and trees. Locations impacted include Hopkinsville and Cadiz. This includes Interstate 24 in Kentucky between mile marker 62 and 74. Repeating, a severe thunderstorm warning has been issued until 8 p.m. for the following counties in Kentucky, Christian, and Trigg.
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0: National Weather Service in Mount Holly, New Jersey has issued a severe thunderstorm warning for southwestern New Castle County in northern Delaware, southwestern Kent County in central Delaware, Queen Anne's County in northeastern Maryland, northeastern Caroline County in eastern Maryland, Kent County in northeastern Maryland, until 9 p.m. At 8:17 p.m., severe thunderstorms were located along a line extending from near Newtown to near Hope, moving east at 35 miles per hour. Hazard, 60 miles per hour in gusts and penny-size hail. Source, radar indicated. Impact, damage to roofs, siding, trees, and power lines is possible. Locations impacted include Dover, Middletown, Smyrna, Chestertown, Centerville, Camden, Clayton, Greensboro, Oakland, Ridgely, Cheswold, Churchill, Millington, Sudlersville, Betterton, Goldsboro, Woodside, Viola, Hartley, and Star. 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To report severe weather, contact your nearest law enforcement agency. They will send your report to the National Weather Service office in Mount Holly, New Jersey. In addition to large hail and damaging winds, frequent cloud-to-ground lightning is occurring with these storms. Move indoors immediately. Remember, if you can hear thunder, you are close enough to be struck by lightning. Torrential rainfall is occurring with these storms and may lead to flash flooding. Do not drive your vehicle through flooded roadways. Repeating, a severe thunderstorm warning has been issued until 9 p.m. for the following counties, in Delaware, Kent and New Castle, and the following counties, in Maryland, Caroline, Kent and Queen Anne's.
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0: National Weather Service in Sterling, Virginia has issued a special marine warning for Chesapeake Bay from Drum Point, Maryland to Smith Point, Virginia. Tidal Potomac from Cobb Island, Maryland to Smith Point, Virginia. Tidal Potomac from Indian Head to Cobb Island, Maryland, until 10:15 p.m. At 8:14 p.m., strong thunderstorms were located along a line extending from near Brent Point to 33 nautical miles northwest of Cobham Bay, moving east at 20 knots. Hazard, wind gusts 34 knots or greater. Source, radar indicated. Impact, boaters and small craft could be thrown overboard by suddenly higher winds and waves capsizing their vessel. Locations impacted include Yokomiko River, Breton Bay, St. Clements Bay, Piney Point, mouth of the Potomac River, Maryland Point, Nanjimoy Creek, Port Tobacco River, Colonial Beach, Cobb Island, Point Lookout, Tall Timbers, Swan Point, Colton's Point, Namini Bay, Coles Point, Mifflin's Point, United States. 301 Nice Memorial Bridge, St. George Island, and Wicomico River. Move to safe harbor immediately as gusty winds and high waves are expected.
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National Weather Service in Mount Holly, New Jersey has issued a severe thunderstorm warning for southwestern New Castle County in northern Delaware, southwestern Kent County in central Delaware, Queen Anne's County in northeastern Maryland, northeastern Caroline County in eastern Maryland, Kent County in northeastern Maryland, until 9 p.m. At 8:17 p.m., severe thunderstorms were located along a line extending from near Newtown to near Hope, moving east at 35 miles per hour. Hazard, 60 miles per hour in gusts and penny-size hail. Source, radar indicated. Impact, damage to roofs, siding, trees, and power lines is possible. 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They will send your report to the National Weather Service office in Mount Holly, New Jersey,

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0: National Weather Service in Sterling, Virginia has issued a special marine warning for Chesapeake Bay from Drum Point, Maryland to Smith Point, Virginia. Tidal Potomac from Cobb Island, Maryland to Smith Point, Virginia. Tidal Potomac from Indian Head to Cobb Island, Maryland until 10:15 p.m. At 8:14 p.m., strong thunderstorms were located along a line extending from near Brent Point to 33 nautical miles northwest of Cobham Bay, moving east at 20 knots. Hazard, wind gusts 34 knots or greater. Source, radar indicated. Impact, boaters and small craft could be thrown overboard by suddenly higher winds and waves capsizing their vessel. Locations impacted include Yokomiko River, Breton Bay, St. Clements Bay, Piney Point, mouth of the Potomac River, Maryland Point, Nanjimoy Creek, Port Tobacco River, Colonial Beach, Cobb Island, Point Lookout, Tall Timbers, Swan Point, Colton's Point, Namini Bay, Coles Point, Mathis Point, United States. 301 Nice Memorial Bridge, St. George Island, and Wicomico River. Move to safe harbor immediately as gusty winds and high waves are expected.
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0: Weather Service in Mount Holly, New Jersey has issued a severe thunderstorm warning for southwestern New Castle County in northern Delaware, southwestern Kent County in central Delaware, Queen Anne's County in northeastern Maryland, northeastern Caroline County in eastern Maryland, Kent County in northeastern Maryland, until 9 p.m. At 8:17 p.m., severe thunderstorms were located along a line extending from near Newtown to near Hope, moving east at 35 miles per hour. Hazard, 60 miles per hour in gusts and penny-size hail. Source, radar indicated. Impact, damage to roofs, siding, trees, and power lines is possible. Locations impacted include Dover, Middletown, Smyrna, Chestertown, Centerville, Camden, Clayton, Greensboro, Oakland, Ridgely, Cheswold, Churchill, Millington, Sudlersville, Betterton, Goldsboro, Woodside, Viola, Hartley, and Star. For your protection, move to an interior room on the lowest floor of a building. 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They will send your report to the National Weather Service office in Mount Holly, New Jersey. In addition to large hail and damaging winds, frequent cloud-to-ground lightning is occurring with these storms. Move indoors immediately. Remember, if you can hear thunder, you are close enough to be struck by lightning. Torrential rainfall is occurring with these storms and may lead to flash flooding. Do not drive your vehicle through flooded roadways. Repeating, a severe thunderstorm warning has been issued until 9 p.m. for the following counties, in Delaware, Kent and New Castle, and the following counties, in Maryland, Caroline, Kent and Queen Anne's.
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0: The National Weather Service in Sterling, Virginia has issued a severe thunderstorm warning for Central Howard County in Central Maryland, Central Montgomery County in Central Maryland until 7:15 p.m. At 6:27 p.m., a severe thunderstorm was located over Montgomery Village, or over Gaithersburg, moving northeast at 20 miles per hour. Hazard, 60 miles per hour wind gusts. Source, radar indicated. Impact, damaging winds will cause some trees and large branches to fall. This could injure those outdoors. Roadways may become blocked by downed trees. Localized power outages are possible. 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Locations impacted include Columbia, Germantown, Rockville, Gaithersburg, Olney, Damascus, historic Ellicott City, Aspen Hill, Montgomery Village, Redmond, Clarksburg, Durwood, Highland, Washington Grove, Laytonville, Brookville, Clarksville, West Friendship, and Ashton. For your protection, you need to evacuate a room on the lowest floor of a building. Large hail, damaging winds, and continuous cloud-to-ground lightning are occurring with this storm. Move indoors immediately. Lightning is one of nature's leading killers. Remember, if you can hear thunder, you are close enough to be struck by lightning. Repeating, a severe thunderstorm warning has been issued until 7:15 p.m. for the following county, Howard, Maryland.
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0: The National Weather Service in Sterling, Virginia has issued a severe thunderstorm warning for West Central St. Mary's County in Southern Maryland, South Central Charles County in Southern Maryland, until 9:15 p.m. At 8:37 p.m., a severe thunderstorm was located near Wicomico River, moving east at 30 miles per hour. Hazard, 60 miles per hour wind gusts. Source, radar indicated. At 8:35 p.m. winds estimated to 55 miles per hour were reported in Cobb Island. Impact, damaging winds will cause some trees and large branches to fall. This could injure those outdoors, as well as damage homes and vehicles. Roadways may become blocked by downed trees. 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

0: Warning for Northwestern Cherry County in North Central Nebraska until 8:15 p.m. Central Daylight Time. At 7:33 p.m. Central Daylight Time, a severe thunderstorm was located 7 miles south of Merriman, or 25 miles south of Martin, moving south at 15 miles per hour. Expected hazards include 60 miles per hour wind gusts and quarter-size hail. This is a radar-indicated threat. Impact, hail damage to vehicles is expected. Expect wind damage to roofs, siding, and trees. Locations impacted include Highway 61 crossing the Niobrara River. This includes Highway 61 between mile markers 211 and 219. For your protection, move to an interior room on the lowest floor of a building. To report severe weather, contact your nearest law enforcement agency. They will send your report to the National Weather Service office in North Platte. Repeating, a severe thunderstorm warning has been issued until 8:15 p.m. Central Daylight Time for the following county: Cherry, Nebraska.
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0: The National Weather Service in Sterling, Virginia has issued a severe thunderstorm warning for Central Howard County in Central Maryland, Central Montgomery County in Central Maryland until 7:15 p.m. At 6:27 p.m., a severe thunderstorm was located over Montgomery Village, or over Gaithersburg, moving north at 20 miles per hour. Hazard, 60 miles per hour wind gusts. Source, radar indicated. Impact, damaging winds will cause some trees and large branches to fall. This could injure those outdoors. Roadways may become blocked by downed trees. Localized power outages are possible. Unsecured light objects may become projectiles. Locations impacted include Columbia, Germantown, Rockville, Gaithersburg, Olney, Damascus, historic Ellicott City, Aspen Hill, Montgomery Village, Redmond, Clarksburg, Durwood, Highland, Washington Grove, Laytonville, Brookville, Clarksville, West Friendship, and Ashton. For your protection, you can see a room on the lowest floor of a building. Large hail, damaging wind, and continuous clouds to ground lightning are occurring with this storm. Move indoors immediately. Lightning is one of nature's leading killers. Remember, if you can hear thunder, you are close enough to be struck by lightning. Repeating, a severe thunderstorm warning has been issued until 7:15 p.m. for the following counties: Howard, Maryland.
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0: National Weather Service in Mount Holly, New Jersey has issued a severe thunderstorm warning for southwestern New Castle County in northern Delaware, southwestern Kent County in central Delaware, Queen Anne's County in northeastern Maryland, northeastern Caroline County in eastern Maryland, Kent County in northeastern Maryland, until 9 p.m. At 8:17 p.m., severe thunderstorms were located along a line extending from near Newtown to near Hope, moving east at 35 miles per hour. Hazard, 60 miles per hour in gusts and penny-size hail. Source, radar indicated. Impact, damage to roofs, siding, trees, and power lines is possible. Locations impacted include Dover, Middletown, Smyrna, Chestertown, Centerville, Camden, Clayton, Greensboro, Oakland, Ridgely, Cheswold, Churchill, Millington, Sudlersville, Betterton, Goldsboro, Woodside, Viola, Hartley, and Star. For your protection, move to an interior room on the lowest floor of a building. To report severe weather, contact your nearest law enforcement agency. They will send your report to the National Weather Service office in Mount Holly, New Jersey. In addition to large hail and damaging winds, frequent cloud-to-ground lightning is occurring with these storms. Move indoors immediately. Remember, if you can hear thunder, you are close enough to be struck by lightning. Torrential rainfall is occurring with these storms and may lead to flash flooding. Do not drive your vehicle through flooded roadways. Repeating, a severe thunderstorm warning has been issued until 9 p.m. for the following counties in Delaware, Kent and New Castle, and the following counties in Maryland, Caroline, Kent and Queen Anne's.
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0: The National Weather Service in Sterling, Virginia has issued a severe thunderstorm warning for West Central St. Mary's County in Southern Maryland, South Central Charles County in Southern Maryland, until 9:15 p.m. At 8:37 p.m., a severe thunderstorm was located near Wicomico River, moving east at 30 miles per hour. Hazard, 60 miles per hour wind gusts. Source, radar indicated. At 8:35 p.m., winds estimated to 55 miles per hour were reported in Cobb Island. Impact, damaging winds will cause some trees and large branches to fall. This could injure those outdoors, as well as damage homes and vehicles. Roadways may become blocked by downed trees. Localized power outages are possible. 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

0: Weather Service in Mount Holly, New Jersey has issued a severe thunderstorm warning for southwestern New Castle County in northern Delaware, southwestern Kent County in central Delaware, Queen Anne's County in northeastern Maryland, northeastern Caroline County in eastern Maryland, Kent County in northeastern Maryland, until 9 p.m. At 8:17 p.m., severe thunderstorms were located along a line extending from near Newtown to near Hope, moving east at 35 miles per hour. Hazard, 60 miles per hour in gusts and penny-size hail. Source, radar indicated. Impact, damage to roofs, siding, trees, and power lines is possible. 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They will send your report to the National Weather Service office in Mount Holly, New Jersey. In addition to large hail and damaging winds, frequent cloud-to-ground lightning is occurring with these storms. Move indoors immediately. Remember, if you can hear thunder, you are close enough to be struck by lightning. Torrential rainfall is occurring with these storms and may lead to flash flooding. Do not drive your vehicle through flooded roadways. Repeating, a severe thunderstorm warning has been issued until 9 p.m. for the following counties in Delaware, Kent and New Castle, and the following counties in Maryland, Caroline, Kent and Queen Anne's.
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0: The National Weather Service in Sterling, Virginia has issued a severe thunderstorm warning for West Central St. Mary's County in Southern Maryland, South Central Charles County in Southern Maryland, until 9:15 p.m. At 8:37 p.m., a severe thunderstorm was located near Wicomico River, moving east at 30 miles per hour. Hazard, 60 miles per hour wind gusts. Source, radar indicated. At 8:35 p.m. winds estimated to 55 miles per hour were reported in Cobb Island. Impact, damaging winds will cause some trees and large branches to fall. This could injure those outdoors, as well as damage homes and vehicles. Roadways may become blocked by downed trees. 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

0: flood warning for the following counties in Ohio, Monroe and Noble, issued at 8:47 p.m. Eastern Daylight Time. Flash flood warning remains in effect until 11:15 p.m. Eastern Daylight Time this evening for northwestern Monroe and central Noble counties. At 8:47 p.m. Eastern Daylight Time, law enforcement reported thunderstorms producing heavy rain across the warned area. Between 1 and 2 inches of rain have fallen. Flash flooding is ongoing or expected to begin shortly. Hazard, flash flooding caused by thunderstorms. Source, law enforcement reported. Impact, flash flooding of small creeks and streams, urban areas, highways, streets and underpasses, as well as other poor drainage and low-lying areas. Some locations that will experience flash flooding include Caldwell, Summerfield, Bell Valley, Louisville, Sarahsville, Miltonsburg and Wolf Run State Park. Flood roadways near Bell Valley, Ohio. Turn around, don't drown when encountering flooded roads. Most flood deaths occur in vehicles. Repeating, a flash flood warning remains in effect until 11:15 p.m. Eastern Daylight Time for the following counties in Ohio, Monroe and Noble.
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0: Warning for Central Christian County, Kentucky, Northwestern Todd County, Kentucky, until 8:30 p.m. At 7:50 p.m., a severe thunderstorm was located over Hopkinsville. Expected hazards include 60 miles per hour wind gusts. This is a radar-indicated threat. The following impacts are expected: expect damage to roofs, siding, and trees. Locations impacted include Hopkinsville and Allegre. This includes Penny Ryle Parkway between mile markers 7 and 17. Repeating, a severe thunderstorm warning has been issued until 8:30 p.m. for the following counties: in Kentucky, Christian and Todd.
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0: flood warning for the following counties in Ohio, Monroe and Noble, issued at 8:47 p.m. Eastern Daylight Time. Flash flood warning remains in effect until 11:15 p.m. Eastern Daylight Time this evening for northwestern Monroe and central Noble counties. At 8:47 p.m. Eastern Daylight Time, law enforcement reported thunderstorms producing heavy rain across the warned area. Between 1 and 2 inches of rain have fallen. Flash flooding is ongoing or expected to begin shortly. Hazard, flash flooding caused by thunderstorms. Source, law enforcement reported. Impact, flash flooding of small creeks and streams, urban areas, highways, streets and underpasses, as well as other poor drainage and low-lying areas. Some locations that will experience flash flooding include Caldwell, Summerfield, Bell Valley, Louisville, Sarahsville, Miltonsburg and Wolf Run State Park. Flood roadways near Bell Valley, Ohio. Turn around, don't drown when encountering flooded roads. Most flood deaths occur in vehicles. Repeating, a flash flood warning remains in effect until 11:15 p.m. Eastern Daylight Time for the following counties in Ohio, Monroe and Noble.
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0: The National Weather Service in Sterling, Virginia has issued a severe thunderstorm warning for West Central St. Mary's County in Southern Maryland, South Central Charles County in Southern Maryland, until 9:15 p.m. At 8:37 p.m., a severe thunderstorm was located near Wicomico River, moving east at 30 miles per hour. Hazard, 60 miles per hour wind gusts. Source, radar indicated. At 8:35 p.m., winds estimated to 55 miles per hour were reported in Cobb Island. Impact, damaging winds will cause some trees and large branches to fall. This could injure those outdoors, as well as damage homes and vehicles. Roadways may become blocked by downed trees. 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

0: in north central Nebraska until 8:45 p.m. Central Daylight Time. At 7:57 p.m. Central Daylight Time, a severe thunderstorm was located 8 miles southwest of Medicine Lake, or 35 miles east of Gordon, moving south at 10 miles per hour. Expected hazards include 60 miles per hour wind gusts and quarter-size hail. This is a radar-indicated threat. Impact, hail damage to vehicles is expected. Expect wind damage to roofs, siding, and trees. 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For your protection, move to an interior room on the lowest floor of a building. 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They will send a report to the National Weather Service office in North Platte. Repeating, a severe thunderstorm warning has been issued until 8:45 p.m. Central Daylight Time for the following county: Cherry, Nebraska.
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0: in north central Nebraska until 8:45 p.m. Central Daylight Time. At 7:57 p.m. Central Daylight Time, a severe thunderstorm was located 8 miles southwest of Medicine Lake, or 35 miles east of Gordon, moving south at 10 miles per hour. Expected hazards include 60 miles per hour wind gusts and quarter-size hail. This is a radar-indicated threat. Impact, hail damage to vehicles is expected. Expect wind damage to roofs, siding, and trees. Locations impacted include Round Lake and Indian Hill. For your protection, move to an interior room on the lowest floor of a building. 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They will send your report to the National Weather Service office in North Platte. Repeating, a severe thunderstorm warning has been issued until 8:45 p.m. Central Daylight Time for the following county: Cherry, Nebraska.
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0: The National Weather Service in Charleston, West Virginia has issued a severe thunderstorm warning for Mingo County in southern West Virginia, southwestern Lincoln County in central West Virginia, western Logan County in southern West Virginia, southeastern Wayne County in western West Virginia, until 9:30 p.m. Eastern Daylight Time. At 8:56 p.m. Eastern Daylight Time, a severe thunderstorm was located near Delbarton, or 7 miles northeast of Williamson, moving northeast at 25 miles per hour. Hazard, 60 miles per hour wind gusts and quarter-size hail. Source, radar indicated. Impact, hail damage to vehicles is expected. Expect wind damage to roofs, siding, and trees. Locations impacted include Williamson, Logan, Delbarton, Mount Gay Shamrock, Holden, Chief Logan State Park, Red Jacket, Chatteroy, Hearts, Matewan, West Logan, Mitchell Heights, Mount Gay, Chauncey, Myrtle, E. Jordan, Sarah Ann, Meter, Breeden, and Verdunville. This includes Route 119 between mile markers 1 and 34.
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0: The National Weather Service in Charleston, West Virginia has issued a severe thunderstorm warning for Mingo County in southern West Virginia, southwestern Lincoln County in central West Virginia, western Logan County in southern West Virginia, southeastern Wayne County in western West Virginia, until 9:30 p.m. Eastern Daylight Time. At 8:56 p.m. Eastern Daylight Time, a severe thunderstorm was located near Delbarton, or 7 miles northeast of Williamson, moving northeast at 25 miles per hour. Hazard, 60 miles per hour wind gusts and quarter-size hail. Source, radar indicated. Impact, hail damage to vehicles is expected. Expect wind damage to roofs, siding, and trees. Locations impacted include Williamson, Logan, Delbarton, Mount Gay Shamrock, Holden, Chief Logan State Park, Red Jacket, Chatteroy, Hearts, Matewan, West Logan, Mitchell Heights, Mount Gay, Chauncey, Myrtle, E. Jordan, Sarah Ann, Meter, Breeden, and Verdunville. This includes Route 119 between mile markers 1 and 34.
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0: in north central Nebraska until 8:45 p.m. Central Daylight Time. At 7:57 p.m. Central Daylight Time, a severe thunderstorm was located 8 miles southwest of Medicine Lake, or 35 miles east of Gordon, moving south at 10 miles per hour. Expected hazards include 60 miles per hour wind gusts and quarter-size hail. This is a radar-indicated threat. Impact, hail damage to vehicles is expected. Expect wind damage to roofs, siding, and trees. Locations impacted include Round Lake and Indian Hill. For your protection, move to an interior room on the lowest floor of a building. To report severe weather, contact your nearest law enforcement agency. They will send a report to the National Weather Service office in North Platte. Repeating, a severe thunderstorm warning has been issued until 8:45 p.m. Central Daylight Time for the following county: Cherry, Nebraska.
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0: The National Weather Service in Sterling, Virginia has issued a special marine warning for Chesapeake Bay from Drum Point, Maryland to Smith Point, Virginia, Pawtuxent River to Brooms Island, Maryland, Tidal Potomac from Cobb Island, Maryland to Smith Point, Virginia, Tidal Potomac from Indian Head to Cobb Island, Maryland, Tidal Potomac from Key Bridge to Indian Head, Maryland, until 10:30 p.m. At 9:04 p.m., strong thunderstorms were located along a line extending from near Mason Neck State Park to 14 nautical miles southwest of Westmoreland State Park, moving northeast at 35 knots. Hazard, wind gusts 34 knots or greater. Source, radar indicated. Impact, boaters and small craft could be thrown overboard by suddenly higher winds and waves capsizing their vessel. Locations impacted include Potomac Creek, Breton Bay, Nanjimoy Creek, Smallwood State Park, Quantico, Reagan National Airport, Swan Point, Colton's Point, Gunston Hall, St. George Island, Occoquan Bay, Pope's Creek, Greenwell State Park, St. Clements Bay, Piney Point, mouth of the Potomac River, Maryland Point, Port Tobacco River, Colonial Beach, and Leesylvania State Park. Move to safe harbor immediately as gusty winds and high waves are expected.
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0: The civil authorities have issued a local area emergency for Newcastle DE, beginning at 8:40 p.m. Saturday, July 4th and ending at 4:40 a.m. Sunday, July 5th. Weather warning, seek shelter.
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0: in north central Nebraska until 8:45 p.m. Central Daylight Time. At 7:57 p.m. Central Daylight Time, a severe thunderstorm was located 8 miles southwest of Medicine Lake, or 35 miles east of Gordon, moving south at 10 miles per hour. Expected hazards include 60 miles per hour wind gusts and quarter-size hail. This is a radar-indicated threat. Impact, hail damage to vehicles is expected. Expect wind damage to roofs, siding, and trees. Locations impacted include Round Lake and Indian Hill. For your protection, move to an interior room on the lowest floor of a building. 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They will send a report to the National Weather Service office in North Platte. Repeating, a severe thunderstorm warning has been issued until 8:45 p.m. Central Daylight Time for the following county: Cherry, Nebraska.
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0: in north central Nebraska until 8:45 p.m. Central Daylight Time. At 7:57 p.m. Central Daylight Time, a severe thunderstorm was located 8 miles southwest of Medicine Lake, or 35 miles east of Gordon, moving south at 10 miles per hour. Expected hazards include 60 miles per hour wind gusts and quarter-size hail. This is a radar-indicated threat. Impact, hail damage to vehicles is expected. Expect wind damage to roofs, siding, and trees. Locations impacted include Round Lake and Indian Hill. For your protection, move to an interior room on the lowest floor of a building. 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They will send a report to the National Weather Service office in North Platte. Repeating, a severe thunderstorm warning has been issued until 8:45 p.m. Central Daylight Time for the following county: Cherry, Nebraska.
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0: The National Weather Service in Charleston, West Virginia has issued a severe thunderstorm warning for Mingo County in southern West Virginia, southwestern Lincoln County in central West Virginia, western Logan County in southern West Virginia, southeastern Wayne County in western West Virginia, until 9:30 p.m. Eastern Daylight Time. At 8:56 p.m. Eastern Daylight Time, a severe thunderstorm was located near Delbarton, or 7 miles northeast of Williamson, moving northeast at 25 miles per hour. Hazard, 60 miles per hour wind gusts and quarter-size hail. Source, radar indicated. Impact, hail damage to vehicles is expected. Expect wind damage to roofs, siding, and trees. Locations impacted include Williamson, Logan, Delbarton, Mount Gay Shamrock, Holden, Chief Logan State Park, Red Jacket, Chatteroy, Hearts, Matewan, West Logan, Mitchell Heights, Mount Gay, Chauncey, Myrtle, E. Jordan, Sarah Ann, Meter, Breeden, and Verdunville. This includes Route 119 between mile markers 1 and 34.
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0: in north central Nebraska until 8:45 p.m. Central Daylight Time. At 7:57 p.m. Central Daylight Time, a severe thunderstorm was located 8 miles southwest of Medicine Lake, or 35 miles east of Gordon, moving south at 10 miles per hour. Expected hazards include 60 miles per hour wind gusts and quarter-size hail. This is a radar-indicated threat. Impact, hail damage to vehicles is expected. Expect wind damage to roofs, siding, and trees. Locations impacted include Round Lake and Indian Hill. For your protection, move to an interior room on the lowest floor of a building. To report severe weather, contact your nearest law enforcement agency. They will send a report to the National Weather Service office in North Platte. Repeating, a severe thunderstorm warning has been issued until 8:45 p.m. Central Daylight Time for the following county: Cherry, Nebraska.
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0: The National Weather Service in Charleston, West Virginia has issued a severe thunderstorm warning for Mingo County in southern West Virginia, southwestern Lincoln County in central West Virginia, western Logan County in southern West Virginia, southeastern Wayne County in western West Virginia, until 9:30 p.m. Eastern Daylight Time. At 8:56 p.m. Eastern Daylight Time, a severe thunderstorm was located near Delbarton, or 7 miles northeast of Williamson, moving northeast at 25 miles per hour. Hazard, 60 miles per hour wind gusts and quarter-size hail. Source, radar indicated. Impact, hail damage to vehicles is expected. Expect wind damage to roofs, siding, and trees. Locations impacted include Williamson, Logan, Delbarton, Mount Gay Shamrock, Holden, Chief Logan State Park, Red Jacket, Chatteroy, Hearts, Matewan, West Logan, Mitchell Heights, Mount Gay, Chauncey, Myrtle, E. Jordan, Sarah Ann, Meter, Breeden, and Verdunville. This includes Route 119 between mile markers 1 and 34.
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0: The National Weather Service in Sterling, Virginia has issued a special marine warning for Chesapeake Bay from Drum Point, Maryland to Smith Point, Virginia, Pawtuxent River to Brooms Island, Maryland, Tidal Potomac from Cobb Island, Maryland to Smith Point, Virginia, Tidal Potomac from Indian Head to Cobb Island, Maryland, Tidal Potomac from Key Bridge to Indian Head, Maryland, until 10:30 p.m. At 9:04 p.m., strong thunderstorms were located along a line extending from near Mason Neck State Park to 14 nautical miles southwest of Westmoreland State Park, moving northeast at 35 knots. Hazard, wind gusts 34 knots or greater. Source, radar indicated. Impact, boaters and small craft could be thrown overboard by suddenly higher winds and waves capsizing their vessel. Locations impacted include Potomac Creek, Breton Bay, Nanjemoy Creek, Smallwood State Park, Quantico, Reagan National Airport, Swan Point, Colton's Point, Gunston Hall, St. George Island, Occoquan Bay, Pope's Creek, Greenwell State Park, St. Clements Bay, Piney Point, mouth of the Potomac River, Maryland Point, Port Tobacco River, Colonial Beach, and Leesylvania State Park. Move to safe harbor immediately as gusty winds and high waves are expected.
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0: The National Weather Service in Sterling, Virginia has issued a special marine warning for Chesapeake Bay from Drum Point, Maryland to Smith Point, Virginia, Pawtuxent River to Brooms Island, Maryland, Tidal Potomac from Cobb Island, Maryland to Smith Point, Virginia, Tidal Potomac from Indian Head to Cobb Island, Maryland, Tidal Potomac from Key Bridge to Indian Head, Maryland, until 10:30 p.m. At 9:04 p.m., strong thunderstorms were located along a line extending from near Mason Neck State Park to 14 nautical miles southwest of Westmoreland State Park, moving northeast at 35 knots. Hazard, wind gusts 34 knots or greater. Source, radar indicated. Impact, boaters and small craft could be thrown overboard by suddenly higher winds and waves capsizing their vessel. Locations impacted include Potomac Creek, Breton Bay, Nanjimoy Creek, Smallwood State Park, Quantico, Reagan National Airport, Swan Point, Colton's Point, Gunston Hall, St. George Island, Occoquan Bay, Pope's Creek, Greenwell State Park, St. Clements Bay, Piney Point, mouth of the Potomac River, Maryland Point, Port Tobacco River, Colonial Beach, and Lee Sylvania State Park. Move to safe harbor immediately as gusty winds and high waves are expected.
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0: The National Weather Service in Charleston, West Virginia has issued a severe thunderstorm warning for northwestern Mingo County in southern West Virginia, southwestern Lincoln County in central West Virginia, northwestern Logan County in southern West Virginia, east central Wayne County in western West Virginia, west central Boone County in central West Virginia, until 9:45 p.m. Eastern Daylight Time. At 9:22 p.m. Eastern Daylight Time, a severe thunderstorm was located 7 miles northwest of Mount Gay Shamrock, or 10 miles northwest of Logan, moving north at 30 miles per hour. Hazard, 60 miles per hour wind gusts and quarter-size hail. Source, radar indicated. Impact, hail damage to vehicles is expected. Expect wind damage to roofs, siding, and trees. Locations impacted include Logan, Chapmanville, Ranger, Holden, Jill, Chief Logan State Park, Mount Gay Shamrock, Hearts, West Logan, Mitchell Heights, Mount Gay, Verdunville, Turtle Creek, Dingus, Breeden, and Switzer. This includes Route 119 between mile marker 16 and 48.
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0: Source, radar indicated. Impact, hail damage to vehicles is expected. Expect wind damage to roofs, siding, and trees. Locations impacted include Logan, Chapmanville, Ranger, Holden, Jill, Chief Logan State Park, Mount Gay Shamrock, Hearts, West Logan, Mitchell Heights, Mount Gay, Verdunville, Turtle Creek, Dingus, Breeden, and Switzer. This includes Route 119 between mile marker 16 and 48.
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0: National Weather Service in Wakefield has issued a severe thunderstorm warning for northwestern Somerset County in southeastern Maryland, Wicomico County in southeastern Maryland, Dorchester County in southeastern Maryland, until 10:15 p.m. At 9:31 p.m., severe thunderstorms were located along a line extending from Choptank to 9 miles southwest of Vienna to 10 miles west of Deal Island, moving east at 75 miles per hour. Hazard, 60 miles per hour wind gusts. Source, radar indicated. Impact, expect damage to trees and power lines. Severe thunderstorms will be near Herlick and Vienna around 9:35 p.m. Hebron and Sharptown around 9:40 p.m. Salisbury, Fruitland, Salisbury University, and Delmar around 9:45 p.m. Eastern Daylight Time. Other locations impacted by these severe thunderstorms include Wood to Queen, Brookview, El Dorado, Trinity, Eden, Church Creek, Mount Vernon, Chesapeake Heights, Linkwood, and Galestown. For your protection, move to an interior room on the lowest floor of a building. Please report severe weather by calling 757-899-2415, posting to the National Weather Service Wakefield Facebook page, or using X at NWS Wakefield, VA.
1: This emergency warning message has been broadcast for your safety. 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

0: The National Weather Service in Charleston, West Virginia has issued a severe thunderstorm warning for southeastern Lincoln County in central West Virginia, northwestern Logan County in southern West Virginia, northwestern Boone County in central West Virginia, until 10:15 p.m. Eastern Daylight Time. At 9:42 p.m. Eastern Daylight Time, a severe thunderstorm was located over Chapmanville, or 10 miles north of Logan, moving north at 30 miles per hour. Hazard, 60 miles per hour wind gusts and quarter-size hail. Source, radar indicated. Impact, hail damage to vehicles is expected. Expect wind damage to roofs, siding, and trees. Locations impacted include Madison, Chapmanville, Jill, Chief Logan State Park, Spurlockville, Hearts, Mount Gay Shamrock, Danville, West Logan, Mitchell Heights, Turtle Creek, and Myra. This includes Route 119 between mile markers 30 and 56.
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A civil authority has issued fire warning for the following counties/areas. Douglas, Washington. At 7:08 p.m. on July 4th, 2026, effective until 11:08 p.m. Level 3 evacuation. This area is a level 3 fire evacuation. Get out now. Douglas County Sheriff's Office has issued a level 3 fire evacuation near Arundo. The affected area is BB Ranch Road, N Shore Drive, East Shore Drive, Frederick Court, Riglen Drive, S Shore Drive, Rock Hill Road, Hill Ranch Lane, Pine Bluffs Lane, Herring Lane, Columbia River Bluffs Road, Wolf Holler Road,

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1: The National Weather Service in Norman has issued a severe thunderstorm warning for northern Seminole County in east-central Oklahoma, southeastern Lincoln County in central Oklahoma, northeastern Pottawatomie County in central Oklahoma, until 10 p.m. Central Daylight Time. At 9:20 p.m. Central Daylight Time, a severe thunderstorm was located near Prague, moving southeast at 25 miles an hour. Expected hazards include 60 miles an hour wind gusts and quarter-size hail. This is a radar-indicated threat. The following impacts are expected. Hail damage to vehicles is expected. Expect wind damage to roofs, siding, and trees. Locations impacted include Seminole, Stroud, Prague, Meeker, Davenport, Cromwell, Johnson, Sparks, Little, and Centerview. For your protection, move to an interior room on the lowest floor of a building.
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severe thunderstorm watch number 460 remains in effect until midnight Central Daylight Time Sunday, and now includes the following counties: in Oklahoma, Comanche, Kiowa, and Stevens. Remember, a severe thunderstorm watch means that conditions are favorable for the development of severe weather, including large hail damaging winds, in and close to the watch area. While severe weather may not be imminent, persons should remain alert for rapidly changing weather conditions and listen for later statements and possible warnings. 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

0: Service. Car watch number 460 remains in effect until midnight Central Daylight Time Sunday, and now includes the following counties in Oklahoma, Comanche, Kiowa, and Stevens. Remember, a severe thunderstorm watch means that conditions are favorable for the development of severe weather, including large hail and damaging winds, in and close to the watch area. While severe weather may not be imminent, persons should remain alert for rapidly changing weather conditions and listen for later statements and possible warnings. Stay tuned to NOAA Weather Radio, commercial radio and television outlets, or MNO, Stroud, Craig, Meeker, Davenport, Cromwell, Johnson, Sparks, Little, and Centerview. For your protection, move to an interior room on the lowest floor of a building.
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0: The National Weather Service has issued a severe thunderstorm warning for the following Tennessee counties: Carter, Johnson, and Sullivan, plus the following Virginia counties: Russell, Washington, and the city of Bristol. Effective until 11:35 p.m., the National Weather Service in Morristown has issued a severe thunderstorm warning for Eastern Sullivan County in East Tennessee, Northern Johnson County in East Tennessee, Northeastern Carter County in East Tennessee, Central Russell County in Southwestern Virginia, the city of Bristol in Southwestern Virginia, Washington County in Southwestern Virginia. Until 11:30 p.m. Eastern Daylight Time. At 10:34 p.m. Eastern Daylight Time, a severe thunderstorm was located near Bristol, TN, moving northeast at 10 miles per hour. Hazard: 60 miles per hour wind gusts and fanny size hail. Source: radar indicated. Impact: expect damage to roofs, siding, and trees. Locations impacted include Bristol, TN, Bristol VA, Abingdon, Walnut Hill, Damascus, Laurel Bloomery, Shady Valley, Lindell, South Holston Dam, and Holston. This includes Interstate 81 in Virginia between mile markers 1 and 25. Precautionary/preparedness actions. For your protection, move to an interior room on the lowest floor of a building. Large hail, damaging wind, and continuous cloud-to-ground lightning are occurring with this storm. Move indoors immediately. Lightning is one of nature's unusual killers. Remember, if you can hear thunder, you are close enough to be struck by lightning. Torrential rainfall is occurring with this storm, and may lead to flash flooding. Do not drive your vehicle through flooded roadways.
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1: The National Weather Service in Norman has issued a severe thunderstorm warning for Oklahoma County in central Oklahoma, northern Cleveland County in central Oklahoma, southeastern Canadian County in central Oklahoma, until 10:15 p.m. Central Daylight Time. At 9:35 p.m. Central Daylight Time, a severe thunderstorm was located near Yukon, moving southeast at 25 miles an hour. The storm is capable of producing quarter-size hail. Other strong to severe thunderstorms extend into Oklahoma City that will be capable of producing localized 60 miles an hour winds. Expected hazards include 60 miles an hour wind gusts and quarter-size hail. This is a radar-indicated threat. The following impacts are expected. Hail damage to vehicles is expected. Expect wind damage to roofs, siding, and trees. Locations impacted include Oklahoma City, Southern Redmond, Moore, Midwest City, Del City, El Reno, Yukon, Bethany, Mustang, Choctaw, War Acres, The Village, Tuttle, Piedmont, Hara, Spencer, Nichols Hills, Jones, Nicoma Park, and Valley Brook. For your protection, move to an interior room on the lowest floor of a building.
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has issued a severe thunderstorm warning for the following Tennessee counties: Carter, Johnson, and Sullivan, Washington County, Virginia. Effective until tomorrow at 5 minutes past midnight, the National Weather Service in Morristown has issued a severe thunderstorm warning for eastern Sullivan County in East Tennessee, northwestern Johnson County in East Tennessee, northeastern Carter County in East Tennessee, south central Washington County in southwestern Virginia. Until midnight Eastern Daylight Time. At 11.05 p.m. Eastern Daylight Time, a smells northeast of Elizabethton, moving northeast at 15 miles per hour. Hazard: 60 miles per hour wind gusts and penny size hail. Source: radar indicated. Impact: expect damage to roofs, siding, and trees. Locations impacted include Bristol TN, Elizabethton, South Holston Dam, Hunter, Moore Real Soot Cave, Deauville, Har, Sadie, and Shady Valley. This includes Interstate 81 in Virginia between mile markers 13 and 14. Precautionary/preparedness actions. For your protection, move to an interior room on the lowest floor of a building. Large hail, damaging wind, and continuous cloud-to-ground lightning are occurring with this storm. Move indoors immediately. Lightning is one of nature's all-you-leading killers. Remember, if you can hear thunder, you are close enough to be struck by lightning. Torrential rainfall is occurring with this storm, and may lead to flash flooding. Do not drive your vehicle through flooded roadways.

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0: The National Weather Service in Norman has issued a flash flood warning for western Oklahoma County and central Oklahoma until 1:15 a.m. Central Daylight Time. At 10:11 p.m. Central Daylight Time, Doppler radar indicated thunderstorms producing heavy rain across the warned area. Between 1 and 3 inches of rain have fallen. Additional rainfall amounts of 1 to 2 inches are possible in the warned area. Flash flooding is ongoing or expected to begin shortly. Expected hazards include flash flooding caused storms. Radar. Effects are expected: flash flooding of small creeks and streams, urban areas, highways, streets and underpasses, as well as other poor drainage and low-lying areas. Some locations that will experience flash flooding include Oklahoma City, southwestern Edmond, Midwest City, Dell City, Bethany, War Acres, The Village, Spencer, Nichols Hills, Valley Brook, Tinker Air Force Base, Forest Park, Woodlawn Park, Lake Aluma and Smith Village. Turn around, don't drown when encountering flooded roads. Most flood deaths occur in vehicles.
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0: National Weather Service in Norman has issued a severe thunderstorm warning for southern Oklahoma County in central Oklahoma, southeastern Canadian County in central Oklahoma, until 10:45 p.m. Central Daylight Time. At 10:13 p.m. Central Daylight Time, severe thunderstorms were located along a line extending from near Choctaw to South Oklahoma City to near Mustang, moving southeast at 40 miles an hour. Expected hazards include 70 miles an hour wind gusts and quarter-size hail. This is a radar-indicated threat. The following impacts are expected. Hail damage to vehicles is expected. Expect considerable tree damage. Wind damage is also likely to mobile homes, roofs, and outbuildings. Locations impacted include Oklahoma City, Midwest City, Del City, Yukon, Bethany, Mustang, Choctaw, Hera, Spencer, Jones, Nakoma Park, Valley Brook, Tinker Air Force Base, Nuwala, Forest Park, and Smith Village. For your protection, move to an interior room on the lowest floor of a building.
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0: The National Weather Service in Boston has issued a special marine warning for the coastal waters extending out to 25 nautical miles south of Martha's Vineyard and Nantucket. Coastal waters from Montauk, New York to Martha's Vineyard extending out to 20 nautical miles south of Block Island. Coastal waters from Provincetown, Massachusetts to Chatham, Massachusetts to Nantucket, Massachusetts out 20 nautical miles, Nantucket Sound. Ocean waters from Martha's Vineyard to Nantucket from 25 to 60 nautical miles. Ocean waters from Montauk, New York to Martha's Vineyard from 25 to 60 nautical miles. Ocean waters from Provincetown to Nantucket from 20 to 60 nautical miles until 12:15 a.m. Eastern Daylight Time. At 11:19 p.m. Eastern Daylight Time, a severe thunderstorm capable of producing waterspouts was located 14 nautical miles south of coastal waters south of Martha's Vineyard, moving east of 40 knots. Hazards include waterspouts, wind gusts to nearly 50 knots, and small hail. Waterspouts can easily overturn boats and create locally hazardous seas. Small craft could be damaged in briefly higher winds and suddenly higher waves. Locations impacted include Medacket Harbor, Brant Point Light, the coastal waters south of Nantucket, Surfside on Nantucket, and the coastal waters south of Martha's Vineyard. Report severe weather to the Coast Guard or the National Weather Service.
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0: The National Weather Service in Albuquerque has issued a severe thunderstorm warning for central Chavez County in southeastern New Mexico until 10:15 p.m. Mountain Daylight Time. At 9:24 p.m. Mountain Daylight Time, a severe thunderstorm was located 9 miles southeast of Bottomless Lake State Park, or 20 miles east of Roswell, moving east at 10 miles per hour. Hazard, ping pong ball size hail and 60 miles per hour wind gusts. Source, radar indicated. Impact, people and animals outdoors will be injured. Expect hail damage to roofs, siding, windows, and vehicles. Expect wind damage to roofs, siding, and trees. Affected include mainly rural areas of central Chavez County. Seek shelter inside a well-built structure and stay away from windows. The storm is capable of producing damaging winds and large hail. Accumulations of small hail on roads can create very slick and hazardous driving conditions. Repeating, a severe thunderstorm warning has been issued until 10:15 p.m. Mountain Daylight Time for the following county, Chavez, New Mexico.
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0: The National Weather Service has issued a severe thunderstorm warning for the following Tennessee counties: Carter, Greene, Sullivan, Unicoi, and Washington, effective until tomorrow at 25 minutes past midnight. The National Weather Service in Morristown has issued a severe thunderstorm warning for South Central Sullivan County in East Tennessee, Washington County in East Tennessee, East Central Greene County in East Tennessee, West Central Carter County in East Tennessee, until 12:15 a.m. Eastern Daylight Time. At 11:24 p.m. Eastern Daylight Time, a severe thunderstorm was located 8 miles east of Tusculum, or 10 miles west of Irwin, moving northeast at 15 miles per hour. Hazard: 60 miles per hour wind gusts and fanny size hail. Source: radar indicated. Impact: expect damage to roofs, siding, and trees. Locations impacted include Johnson City, Elizabethton, Irwin, Jonesboro, Central, Hampton, Midway, Pine Crest, Banner Hill, and Oak Grove. This includes Interstate 26 in Tennessee between mile markers 15 and 40 and near mile marker 42. Precautionary/preparedness actions. For your protection, move to an interior room on the lowest floor of a building. Large hail, damaging wind, and continuous cloud to ground lightning.
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0: The National Weather Service in Norman has issued a severe thunderstorm warning for Seminole County in east central Oklahoma, northwestern Pontotoc County in east central Oklahoma, Pottawatomie County in central Oklahoma, until 11:15 p.m. Central Daylight Time. At 10:26 p.m. Central Daylight Time, severe thunderstorms were located along a line extending from 4 miles southwest of Meeker to 6 miles southwest of Treby, moving east-southeast at 25 miles an hour. Expected hazards include 70 miles an hour wind gusts and nickel-sized hail. This is a radar-indicated threat. The following impacts are expected: expect considerable tree damage. Damage is likely to mobile homes, roofs, and outbuildings. Locations impacted include Shawnee, Seminole, Tecumseh, McLeod, Pink, Kanawha, Maud, Earlsboro, Bowlegs, Asher, Treby, Lynette, Johnson, St. Louis, Brooksville, Macomb, Dale, Little, Bethel Acres, and Lima. For your protection, move to an interior room on the lowest floor of a building.
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0: The National Weather Service in Norman has issued a flash flood warning for Cleveland County in central Oklahoma until 1:30 a.m. Central Daylight Time. At 10:26 p.m. Central Daylight Time, Doppler radar indicated thunderstorms producing heavy rain across the warned area. Up to 2 inches of rain have fallen. Additional rainfall amounts of 1 to 2 inches are possible in the warned area. Flash flooding is ongoing or expected to begin shortly. Expected hazards include flash flooding caused by thunderstorms. Source, radar. The following impacts are expected: flash flooding of small creeks and streams, urban areas, highways, streets and underpasses, as well as other poor drainage and low-lying areas. Some locations that will experience flash flooding include southeastern Oklahoma City, Norman, Moore, New Castle, Noble, Slaughterville, Goldsby, Etowah, Lake Thunderbird, Stanley Draper Lake, Stella and Little Axe. Turn around, don't drown when encountering flooded roads. Most of flood deaths occur in vehicles. Be especially cautious at night when it is harder to recognize the dangers of flooding.
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0: National Weather Service has issued a flash flood warning for the following Tennessee counties, Carter and Sullivan. Effective until tomorrow at 3:28 a.m., the National Weather Service in Morristown has issued a flash flood warning for North Central Carter County in East Tennessee, South Central Sullivan County in East Tennessee, until 3 a.m. Eastern Daylight Time. At 11:58 p.m. Eastern Daylight Time, Doppler radar indicated thunderstorms producing heavy rain across the warned area. Between 2 and 3 inches of rain have fallen. Additional rainfall amounts up to 1 inch are possible in the warned area. Flash flooding is ongoing or expected to begin shortly. Hazard: flash flooding caused by thunderstorms. Source: radar indicated. Impact: flash flooding of small creeks and streams, urban areas, highways, streets, and underpasses, as well as other poor drainage and low-lying areas. Some locations that will experience flash flooding include Hunter and Sadie. Precautionary/preparedness actions. Turn around, don't drown when encountering flooded roads. Most flood deaths occur in vehicles. Be especially cautious at night when it is harder to recognize the dangers of flooding.
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0: National Weather Service in Norman has issued a severe thunderstorm warning for Seminole County in East Central Oklahoma, Ponajon County in East Central Oklahoma, Central Pottawatomie County in Central Oklahoma, Western Hughes County in Southeastern Oklahoma, until 11:45 p.m. Central Daylight Time. At 11:02 p.m. Central Daylight Time, severe thunderstorms were located along a line extending from near Earlsboro to near Van Nuys, moving east at 30 miles an hour. Expected hazards include 70 miles an hour wind gusts and nickel-sized hail. This is a radar-indicated threat. The following impacts are expected. Expects considerable tree damage. Damage is likely to mobile homes, roofs, and outbuildings. Locations impacted include Shawnee, Ada, Seminole, Tecumseh, Holdenville, Wewoka, Kanawha, Bine, Maud, Allen, Earlsboro, Molegs, Asher, Francis, Cromwell, Johnson, Street, Lewis, Sasauqua, Yeager, and Brooksville. For your protection, move to an interior room on the lowest floor of a building.
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0: The National Weather Service in Norman has issued a severe thunderstorm warning for Garvin County in southern Oklahoma, northeastern Stevens County in southern Oklahoma, northwestern Carter County in southern Oklahoma, southwestern Pawnee County in southern Oklahoma, until midnight Central Daylight Time. At 11:10 p.m. Central Daylight Time, severe thunderstorms were located along a line extending from near Stratford to near Foster, moving southeast at 30 miles an hour. Expected hazards include 70 miles an hour wind gusts and quarter-size hail. This is a radar-indicated threat. The following impacts are expected. Hail damage to vehicles is expected. Expects considerable tree damage. Wind damage is also likely to mobile homes, roofs, and outbuildings. Locations impacted include Ada, Paul's Valley, Sulphur, Davis, Wynnewood, Stratford, Rolfe, Elmore City, Howley, Stonewall, Fitzhugh, Foster, Tatums, Radliff City, Hickory, Turner Falls, Scullin, Milo, and Fitchtown. For your protection, move to an interior room on the lowest floor of a building.
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0: National Weather Service in Springfield has issued a severe thunderstorm warning for northwestern Taney County in southwestern Missouri, Christian County in southwestern Missouri, Stone County in southwestern Missouri, northeastern Barry County in southwestern Missouri, eastern Lawrence County in southwestern Missouri, Greene County in southwestern Missouri, southeastern Dade County in southwestern Missouri, until 12:15 a.m. Central Daylight Time. At 11:35 p.m. Central Daylight Time, severe thunderstorms were located along a line extending from near Ash Grove to near Battlefield to near Highlandville to near Kimberling City, moving northeast at 40 miles per hour. Expected hazards include 60 miles per hour wind gusts. This is a radar indicated threat. The following impacts are expected. Expect damage to roofs, siding, and trees. Locations impacted include Springfield, Nitsa, Ozark, Republic, Branson, Table Rock Lake, Shepherd of the Hills State Park, Aurora, Battlefield, Willard, Rogersville, Silver Dollar City, Kimberling City, Stratford, Marionville, Clever, Sparta, Ash Grove, Crane, and Fair Grove. This includes Interstate 44 between mile markers. For your protection, move to an interior room on the lowest floor of a building.
1: This emergency warning message has been broadcast for your safety. 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

0: Weather Service in Norman has issued a severe thunderstorm warning for Johnston County in southeastern Oklahoma, southwestern Cole County in southeastern Oklahoma, Carter County in southern Oklahoma, southern Pontotoc County in east central Oklahoma, northwestern Marshall County in southeastern Oklahoma, west central Atoka County in southeastern Oklahoma, Murray County in southern Oklahoma, until 12:30 a.m. Central Daylight Time. At 11:43 p.m. Central Daylight Time, severe thunderstorms were located along a line extending from 4 miles southeast of Fitchtown to 5 miles northeast of Gene Autry to near Graham, moving southeast at 25 miles per hour. Hazard, 60 miles per hour wind gusts. Source, radar indicated. Impact, expect damage to roof, siding, and trees. Locations impacted include Ardmore, Sulphur, Maudeal, Tishomingo, Davis, Lone Grove, Dixon, Mansville, Springer, Ravia, Wapanucka, Mill Creek, Milburn, Doherty, Bromide, Gene Autry, Hickory, Graham, Clarita, and Olney. 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

0: The civil authorities have issued a fire warning for Chelan WA, beginning at 1:10 a.m. and ending at 2:10 a.m. Chelan County Sheriff's Office has issued a Level 1 fire advisory for Navakule Road, milepost 1. The affected area is Navakule Road from 97 at a milepost 4. 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

0: Weather Service in Norman has issued a severe thunderstorm warning for northwestern Kiowa County and southwestern Oklahoma, northeastern Harmon County and southwestern Oklahoma, Greer County and southwestern Oklahoma, until 3:45 a.m. Central Daylight Time. At 2:58 a.m. Central Daylight Time, a severe thunderstorm was located 9 miles northwest of Mag, moving east at 20 miles an hour. Expected hazards include 60 miles an hour wind gusts and quarter-size hail. This is a radar-indicated threat. The following impacts are expected. Hail damage to vehicles is expected. Expect wind damage to roofs, siding, and trees. Locations impacted include Mangum, Granite, Willow, Brinkman, and Altus Lugard Lake. For your protection, move to an interior room on the lowest floor of a building.
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0: The National Weather Service in New Orleans has issued a special marine warning for coastal waters from Port Fourchon, Louisiana to Lower Atchafalaya River, Louisiana, out 20 nautical miles. Coastal waters from the southwest pass of the Mississippi River to Port Fourchon, Louisiana, out 20 nautical miles, Terrebonne Bay, until 6:45 a.m. Central Daylight Time. At 4:47 a.m. Central Daylight Time, a cluster of severe thunderstorms capable of producing waterspouts was located along a line extending from 7 nautical miles southwest of Galak to 6 nautical miles southwest of Terrebonne Bay to 8 nautical miles east of Timbalier Island to 15 nautical miles southeast of Grand Isle, moving east at 15 knots. Hazard, waterspouts and wind gusts 34 knots or greater. Source, radar. Impact, waterspouts can quickly form and capsize boats, damage vessels and oil rigs, and create suddenly higher waves. Small craft could be damaged in briefly higher winds and suddenly higher waves. Locations impacted include Timbalier Bay, Kalo Bay, Terrebonne Bay, Alderneys, and Timbalier Island. Strong winds will be dangerous for boaters or anyone near the water. Boaters should avoid waterspouts and never try to navigate near them. Make sure all on board are wearing life jackets. Seek shelter or move to safe harbor until hazardous weather passes.
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0: The National Weather Service has issued special marine warning for the following counties/areas. Gulf of Mexico. At 5:54 a.m. on July 5th, 2026, effective until 8:24 a.m.
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The National Weather Service in New Orleans has issued a special marine warning for Barataria Bay. Coastal waters from Boothville, Louisiana to southwest pass of the Mississippi River out 20 nautical miles. Coastal waters from the southwest pass of the Mississippi River to Port Fourchon, Louisiana out 20 nautical miles until 7 a.m. Central Daylight Time. At 5:33 a.m. Central Daylight Time, a cluster of severe thunderstorms capable of producing waterspouts was located along a line extending from 12 nautical miles southeast of Piloton to 15 nautical miles east of Grand Isle, moving southeast at 5 knots. Hazard, waterspouts and wind gusts 34 knots or greater. Source, radar. Impact, waterspouts can quickly form and capsize boats, damage vessels and oil rigs, and create suddenly higher waves. Small craft could be damaged in briefly higher winds and suddenly higher waves.

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0: flood watch in effect until 10 p.m. Eastern Daylight Time this evening. What? Flash flooding caused by excessive rainfall is possible. Where? Portions of north central and northeast Ohio, including the following counties, in north central Ohio, Lorain. In northeast Ohio, Cuyahoga, Geauga, Lake, Mahoning, Medina, Portage, Stark, Summit, Trumbull and Wayne. When? Until 10 p.m. Eastern Daylight Time this evening. Impacts. Excessive runoff may result in flooding of rivers, creeks, streams, and other low-lying and flood-prone locations. Additional details. Showers and thunderstorms will slowly move east to southeast across the area into this evening. Peak rainfall rates of 2 to 3 inches per hour are expected with the strongest storms. Please visit www.weather.gov/safety/flood for flood safety and preparedness information. 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

0: relay network. Equipment is being tested that can quickly provide warnings during emergencies. This test originates from network operations at random times throughout the week. In the event of severe weather, the test may be postponed until the next day without a severe weather threat. The following tones will conclude this test.
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0: issued a severe thunderstorm warning for southwestern Trumbull County in northeastern Ohio, east central Portage County in northeastern Ohio, north central Mahoning County in northeastern Ohio, until 1:45 p.m. Eastern Daylight Time. At 12:59 p.m. Eastern Daylight Time, a severe thunderstorm was located over Newton Falls, or 9 miles southwest of Warren, moving east at 15 miles per hour. Hazard, 60 miles per hour wind gusts. Source, radar indicated. Impact, expects damage to trees and power lines. Locations impacted include Warren, Niles, Newton Falls, Lordstown, Leavittsburg, Hilltop, Austintown, Windham, Craig Beach, North Jackson, South Canal, Olandale, Turnpike Interchange, Mineral Ridge, Champion Heights, and Howland Center. Remain alert for a possible tornado. Tornadoes can develop quickly from severe thunderstorms. If you spot a tornado, go at once into the basement or small central room in the sturdy structure. For your protection, move to an interior room on the lowest floor of a building. Torrential rainfall is occurring with this storm and may lead to flash flooding. Do not drive your vehicle through flooded roadways. Repeating, a severe thunderstorm warning has been issued until 1:45 p.m. Eastern Daylight Time for the following counties in Ohio: Mahoning, Portage, and Trumbull.
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0: Portland has issued a severe thunderstorm warning for southeastern Portage County in northeastern Ohio, western Mahoning County in northeastern Ohio, until 2 p.m. Eastern Daylight Time. At 1:14 p.m. Eastern Daylight Time, a severe thunderstorm was located 9 miles southwest of Newton Falls, or 10 miles southeast of Ravenna, moving east at 20 miles per hour. Hazard, 60 miles per hour wind gusts and quarter-size hail. Source, radar indicated. Impact, minor damage to vehicles is possible. Expect damage to trees and power lines. Locations impacted include Canfield, Austintown, Ellsworth, Craig Beach, Deerfield, Berlin Center, and Greenford. Remain alert for a possible tornado. Tornadoes can develop quickly from severe thunderstorms. If you spot a tornado, go at once into the basement or small central room in a sturdy structure. For your protection, move to an interior room on the lowest floor of a building. Torrential rainfall is occurring with this storm and may lead to flash flooding. Do not drive your vehicle through flooded roadways. Repeating, a severe thunderstorm warning has been issued until 2 p.m. Eastern Daylight Time for the following counties in Ohio, Mahoning and Portage.
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0: Mahoning and Portage. The National Weather Service in Cleveland has issued a tornado warning for southeastern Portage County in northeastern Ohio, northwestern Mahoning County in northeastern Ohio, until 2 p.m. Eastern Daylight Time. At 1:20 p.m. Eastern Daylight Time, a severe thunderstorm capable of producing a tornado was located 8 miles southwest of Newton Falls, or 11 miles southeast of Ravenna, moving east at 15 miles per hour. Hazard, tornado. Source, radar indicated rotation. Impact, flying debris will be dangerous to those caught without shelter. Mobile homes will be damaged or destroyed. Damage to roofs, windows, and vehicles will occur. Tree damage is likely. This tornadic thunderstorm will remain over mainly rural areas of southeastern Portage and northwestern Mahoning counties, including the following locations, North Jackson and Craig Beach.
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0: warning for portions of Beaufort County in southeastern South Carolina, Colleton County in southeastern South Carolina, Camden County in southeastern South Carolina, Jasper County in southeastern South Carolina, until 2:15 p.m. Eastern Daylight Time. At 1:22 p.m. Eastern Daylight Time, a severe thunderstorm was located over Pocotaligo, moving east at 20 miles an hour. Hazard, 60 miles an hour wind gusts and small hail. Source, radar indicated. Impact, expects damage to roofs, siding, and trees. Locations impacted include Yemassee, Gardens Corner, Whitehall, Sheldon, Dale, Pocotaligo, Green Pond, Ritter, Nemours Plantation, and Blake. This includes Interstate 95 in South Carolina between mile markers 31 and 39. Seek shelter inside a well-built structure and stay away from windows. The storm is capable of producing damaging winds. Torrential rainfall is also occurring with this storm. Do not drive your vehicle through flooded roadways.
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0: Madison County in North Central Alabama, Northeastern Limestone County in North Central Alabama, Southern Lincoln County in Middle Tennessee, until 12:45 p.m. Central Daylight Time. At 12:22 p.m. Central Daylight Time, a severe thunderstorm was located 8 miles northeast of Ardmore, or 10 miles southwest of Fayetteville. Hazard, 60 miles per hour wind gusts and quarter-size hail. Source, radar indicated. Impact, hail damage to vehicles is expected. Expect wind damage to roofs, siding, and trees. Locations impacted include Northern Huntsville, Fayetteville, Moores Mill, Meridianville, Hazel Green, Ardmore, Harvest, Lincoln, Elkwood, and Delrose. For your protection, move to an interior room on the lowest floor of a building. Repeating, a severe thunderstorm warning has been issued until 12:45 p.m. Central Daylight Time for the following counties in Alabama, Limestone in Madison, and Lincoln, Tennessee.
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0: The National Weather Service has issued a severe thunderstorm warning for the following South Carolina counties: Beaufort, Colton, Hampton, and Jasper. Effective until 2:22 p.m., the National Weather Service in Charleston has issued a severe thunderstorm warning for portions of Beaufort County in southeastern South Carolina, Colton County in southeastern South Carolina, Hampton-eastern South Carolina, until 2:15 p.m. At 1:22 p.m. Eastern Daylight Time, a severe thunderstorm was located over Pocket Taligo, moving east at 20 miles per hour. Hazard: 60 miles per hour wind gusts and small hail. Source: radar indicated. Impact: expect damage to roofs, siding, and trees. Locations impacted include Yemassee, Gardens Corner, Whitehall, Sheldon, Dale, Pocket Taligo, Green Pond, Ritter, Lemmers Plantation, and Blake. This includes I-95 in South Carolina between mile markers 31 and 39. Precautionary/preparedness actions: seek shelter inside a well-built structure and stay away from windows. This storm is capable of producing damaging winds. Torrential rainfall is also occurring with this storm. Do not drive your vehicle through flooded roadways.
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0: The National Weather Service in Charleston has issued a severe thunderstorm warning for portions of Berkeley County in southeastern South Carolina, Charleston County in southeastern South Carolina, until 2:30 p.m. Eastern Daylight Time. At 1:27 p.m. Eastern Daylight Time, a severe thunderstorm was located over the Interstate 26, Interstate 526 interchange, moving east at 15 miles an hour. Hazard, 60 miles an hour wind gusts and small hail. Source, radar indicated. Impact, expect damage to roofs, siding, and trees. Locations impacted include North Charleston, Mount Pleasant, Goose Creek, Hennahan, Daniel Island, Naval Weapons Station Charleston, the Interstate 26, Interstate 526 interchange, downtown Charleston and West Ashley. This includes the following highways: Interstate 26 between mile markers 207 and 220, Interstate 526 between mile markers 14 and 31. Seek shelter inside a well-built structure and stay away from windows. The storm is capable of producing damaging winds. Torrential rainfall is also occurring with this storm. Do not drive your vehicle through flooded roadways.
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0: Cleveland has issued a severe thunderstorm warning for eastern Mahoning County in northeastern Ohio until 3:15 p.m. Eastern Daylight Time. At 1:51 p.m. Eastern Daylight Time, a severe thunderstorm was located near Canfield, or 8 miles west of Youngstown, moving east at 15 miles per hour. Hazard, 60 miles per hour wind gusts. Source, radar indicated. Impact, expects damage to trees and power lines. Locations impacted include Youngstown, Boardman, Campbell, Canfield, Austintown, Struthers, Poland, Ellsworth, New Middletown, Lowellville, and Mineral Ridge. For your protection, move to an interior room on the lowest floor of a building. Torrential rainfall is occurring with this storm and may lead to flash flooding. Do not drive your vehicle through flooded roadways. Repeating, a severe thunderstorm warning has been issued until 3:15 p.m. Eastern Daylight Time for the following county, Mahoning, Ohio.
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0: National Weather Service in Charleston has issued a severe thunderstorm warning for portions of Charleston County in southeastern South Carolina, Dorchester County in southeastern South Carolina, until 3 p.m. Eastern Daylight Time. At 1:55 p.m. Eastern Daylight Time, a severe thunderstorm was located over Magnolia Gardens, moving east at 10 miles an hour. Hazard, 60 miles an hour wind gusts and small hail. Source, radar indicated. Impact, expect damage to roofs, siding, and trees. Locations impacted include North Charleston, Hanahan, West Ashley, the Interstate 26, Interstate 526 Interchange, Johns Island, Downtown Charleston, Hollywood, and Ravenel. This includes the following highways: Interstate 26 between mile markers 206 and 220, Interstate 526 between mile markers 11 and 19. Seek shelter inside a well-built structure and stay away from windows. The storm is capable of producing damaging winds. Torrential rainfall is also occurring with this storm. Do not drive your vehicle through flooded roadways.
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0: The civil authorities have issued a fire warning for Chelan WA, beginning at 2 o'clock p.m. and ending at 4 o'clock p.m. Chelan County Sheriff Wildfire Warning, Level 2 Evacuation Advisory in No. 2 Canyon. The affected area is 2800 block of No. 2 Canyon to the top of POW 2 Canyon. 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The affected area is 2800 block of No. 2 Canyon to the top of POW 2 Canyon. 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

0: The National Weather Service in Charleston has issued a severe thunderstorm warning for portions of Charleston County in southeastern South Carolina, Dorchester County in southeastern South Carolina, until 3 p.m. Eastern Daylight Time. At 1:55 p.m. Eastern Daylight Time, a severe thunderstorm was located over Magnolia Gardens, moving east at 10 miles per hour. The following hazards are expected: 60 miles per hour wind gusts and radar indicated. The following impacts are expected: expect damage to roofs, siding, and trees. Location: Hanahan, West Ashley, I-26/I-526 Interchange, Johns Island, Downtown Charleston, Hollywood and Ravenel. This includes the following highways: I-26 between mile markers 206 and 220. I-526 between mile markers 11 and 19.
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0: Raleigh has issued a severe thunderstorm warning for Scotland County in central North Carolina, Richmond County in central North Carolina, southwestern Hope County in central North Carolina, until 2:45 p.m. Eastern Daylight Time. At 1:57 p.m. Eastern Daylight Time, severe thunderstorms were located along a line extending from 8 miles west of Hoffman to Rockingham to near Hamlet to Wallace, moving northeast at 20 miles per hour. Hazard, 60 miles per hour wind gusts. Source, radar indicated. Impact, expect damage to roofs, siding, and trees. Locations impacted include Laurinburg, Rockingham, Hamlet, Maxton, Hoffman, Ellaby, Dobbins Heights, Wagram, Gibson, and East Laurinburg. This includes Interstate 73 between mile markers 26 and 30. For your protection, move to an interior room on the lowest floor of a building. Repeating, a severe thunderstorm warning has been issued until 2:45 p.m. Eastern Daylight Time for the following county, Richmond, North Carolina.
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Cleveland, Ohio. The National Weather Service in Cleveland has issued a tornado warning for northeastern Mahoning County in northeastern Ohio until 2:45 p.m. Eastern Daylight Time. At 2:08 p.m. Eastern Daylight Time, a severe thunderstorm capable of producing a tornado was located near Youngstown, moving east at 15 miles per hour. Hazard: tornado. Source: radar indicated rotation. Impact: flying debris will be dangerous to those caught without shelter. Mobile homes will be damaged or destroyed. Damage to roofs, windows, and vehicles will occur. Tree damage is likely. This dangerous storm will be near Youngstown, Boardman, and Campbell around 2:15 p.m. Eastern Daylight Time. Other locations impacted by this tornadic thunderstorm include Poland, Lowellville, Struthers, and Austintown,

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0: National Weather Service in Charleston has issued a severe thunderstorm warning for portions of Charleston County in southeastern South Carolina, Collin County in southeastern South Carolina, Dorchester County in southeastern South Carolina, until 3:15 p.m. Eastern Daylight Time. At 2:22 p.m. Eastern Daylight Time, a severe thunderstorm was located 6 miles north of Jacksonboro, moving northeast at 10 miles an hour. Hazard, 60 miles an hour wind gusts and small hail. Source, radar indicated. Impact, expect damage to roofs, siding, and trees. Locations impacted include Giffen's Ferry State Park, Ravenel, Cottageville, Delamar Crossroads, Giffen's, Jacksonboro, Gettysville, Parker's Ferry Landing, and Clubhouse Crossroads. Seek shelter inside a well-built structure and stay away from windows. The storm is capable of producing damaging winds. Torrential rainfall is also occurring with this storm. Do not drive your vehicle through flooded roadways.
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0: Bulletin. For the following county, Lawrence, Pennsylvania. The National Weather Service in Pittsburgh has issued a severe thunderstorm warning for Lawrence County in western Pennsylvania until 3 p.m. At 2:24 p.m., a severe thunderstorm was located 10 miles northeast of Columbiana, moving east at 25 miles per hour. Hazard, 70 miles per hour wind gusts and small hail. Source, radar indicated. Impact, expects considerable tree damage. Damage is likely to mobile homes, roofs, and outbuildings. Locations impacted include New Castle, Elwood City, New Wilmington, Oakwood, New Castle Northwest, New Beaver, Pulaski, Bessemer, New Bedford, Wampum, South New Castle, Volant, and SNPJ. Anyone outdoors should move to shelter inside a well-built structure and stay away from windows. The storm is capable of producing widespread damaging winds. Tornadoes can develop quickly from severe thunderstorms. Seek shelter immediately in an interior room on the lowest floor of a well-built structure.
1: This emergency warning message has been broadcast for your safety. 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

0: The National Weather Service in Charleston, West Virginia has issued a severe thunderstorm warning for South Central Ward County in northwestern West Virginia, northwestern Roan County in central West Virginia, southeastern Jackson County in northwestern West Virginia, until 3 p.m. Eastern Daylight Time. At 2:25 p.m. Eastern Daylight Time, a severe thunderstorm was located near Kenna, or 7 miles southeast of Ripley, moving northeast at 25 miles per hour. Hazard, 60 miles per hour wind gusts and quarter-size hail. Source, radar indicated. Impact, hail damage to vehicles is expected. Expect wind damage to roofs, siding, and trees. Locations impacted include Ripley, Spencer, Kenna, Reedy, Lucille, Stats Mills, Harmony, Kentuck, Fairplain, Gay, and Gandyville. This includes Interstate 77 in West Virginia between mile markers 125 and 133, and near mile marker 137.
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0: the National Weather Service in Charleston has issued a severe thunderstorm warning for portions of Berkeley County in southeastern South Carolina, Charleston County in southeastern South Carolina, until 3:15 p.m. Eastern Daylight Time. At 2:29 p.m. Eastern Daylight Time, a severe thunderstorm was located 8 miles southeast of Jamestown, moving northeast at 5 miles an hour. Hazard, 60 miles an hour wind gusts and small hail. Source, radar indicated. Impact, expect damage to roofs, siding, and trees. Locations impacted include Hampton Plantation State Park, Doolin, Schulerville, Simmonsville, Palmerville, Halfway Creek, Thomas Corner, Germantown, and South Santee. Seek shelter inside a well-built structure and stay away from windows. The storm is capable of producing damaging winds.
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0: Flash flood warning. The National Weather Service in Pittsburgh has issued a flash flood warning for southern Mercer County in northwestern Pennsylvania, southwestern Van Angle County in northwestern Pennsylvania, west central Armstrong County in west central Pennsylvania, Butler County in west central Pennsylvania, Lawrence County in western Pennsylvania, until 6:30 p.m. At 2:35 p.m., Doppler radar indicated thunderstorms producing heavy rain across the warned area. The expected rainfall rate is 3 to 4 inches in 1 hour. Flash flooding is expected to begin shortly. Hazard: flash flooding caused by thunderstorms. Source: radar indicated. Impact: flash flooding of small creeks and streams, urban areas, highways, streets and underpasses, as well as other poor drainage and low-lying areas. Some locations that will experience flash flooding include Newcastle, Hermitage, Sharon, Butler, Grove City, Sharpsville, Elwood City, Homaker, Lindora, Farrell, Shannon, Northview, Meridian, Slippery Rock, Meadowood, New Wilmington, Oak Hills, Oakwood, Newcastle Northwest, Mercer and New Beaver. Turn around, don't drown when encountering flooded roads. Most of flood deaths occur in vehicles. Be aware of your surroundings and do not drive on flooded roads. Please report observed flooding to local emergency services or law enforcement and request they pass this information to the National Weather Service when you can do so safely.
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A flash flood warning for the following counties in Pennsylvania, Lawrence, Mercer, and Van Engo. The National Weather Service in Pittsburgh has issued a flash flood warning for southern Mercer County in northwestern Pennsylvania, southwestern Van Engo County in northwestern Pennsylvania, west central Armstrong County in west central Pennsylvania, Butler County in west central Pennsylvania, Lawrence County in western Pennsylvania, until 6:30 p.m. Eastern Daylight Time. At 2:35 p.m. Eastern Daylight Time, Doppler radar indicated thunderstorms producing heavy rain across the warned area. The expected rainfall rate is 3 to 4 inches in 1 hour. Flash flooding is expected to begin shortly. Hazard: flash flooding caused by thunderstorms. Source: radar indicated. Impact: flash flooding of small creeks and streams, urban areas, highways, streets and underpasses, as well as other poor drainage and low-lying areas. Some locations that will experience flash flooding include New Castle, Hermitage, Sharon, Butler, Grove City, Sharpsville, Elwood City, Homaker, Lindora, Farrell, Shannon, Northview, Meridian, Slippery Rock, Meadowood, New Wilmington, Oak Hills, Oakwood, New Castle Northwest, Mercer, and New Beaver. Turn around, don't drown when encountering flooded roads. Most flood deaths occur in vehicles. Be aware of your surroundings and do not drive on flooded roads. Please report observed flooding to local emergency services or law enforcement and request they pass this information to the National Weather Service when you can do so safely. Repeating, a flash flood.

0: National Weather Service in Raleigh has issued a severe thunderstorm warning for Scotland County in central North Carolina, southeastern Richmond County in central North Carolina, southwestern Hope County in central North Carolina, until 3:30 p.m. Eastern Daylight Time. At 2:40 p.m. Eastern Daylight Time, severe thunderstorms were located along a line extending from 6 miles south of Hoffman to 6 miles northwest of Laurinburg to near McColl, moving east at 25 miles per hour. Hazard, 60 miles per hour wind gusts and nickel-size hail. Source, radar indicated. Impact, expect damage to roofs, siding, and trees. Locations impacted include Laurinburg, Rayford, Maxton, Antioch, Wagram, Gibson, East Laurinburg, Silver City, Laurel Hill, and Bowmore. For your protection, move to an interior room on the lowest floor of a building. Repeating, a severe thunderstorm warning has been issued until 3:30 p.m. Eastern Daylight Time for the following county, Richmond, North Carolina.
1: This emergency warning message has been broadcast for your safety. 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

0: Bulletin. For the following counties, in Pennsylvania, Beaver, Butler, and Lawrence. The National Weather Service in Pittsburgh has issued a severe thunderstorm warning for southwestern Butler County in west central Pennsylvania, northern Beaver County in western Pennsylvania, southern Lawrence County in western Pennsylvania, until 3:30 p.m. At 2:52 p.m., a severe thunderstorm was located near Elwood City, or 8 miles south of Newcastle, moving east at 25 miles per hour. Hazard, 60 miles per hour wind gusts and small hail. Source, radar indicated. Impact, expect damage to roofs, siding, and trees. Locations impacted include Cranberry, Newcastle, Butler, Beaver Falls, Elwood City, Homaker Lindora, Shannon Northview, Meridian, Zeelandville, Seven Fields, Meadowood, Oak Hills, Oakwood, Evan City, Mars, Patterson Township, Big Beaver, New Beaver, Nixon, and West Mayfield. Seek shelter inside a well-built structure and stay away from windows. The storm is capable of producing damaging winds.
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0: an urgent weather message. The National Weather Service in Pittsburgh has issued a severe thunderstorm warning for southwestern Butler County in west central Pennsylvania, northern Beaver County in western Pennsylvania, southern Lawrence County in western Pennsylvania, until 3:30 p.m. Eastern Daylight Time. At 2:52 p.m. Eastern Daylight Time, a severe thunderstorm was located near Elwood City, or 8 miles south of Newcastle, moving east at 25 miles per hour. Hazard, 60 miles per hour wind gusts and small hail. Source, radar indicated. Impact, expect damage to roofs, siding, and trees. Locations impacted include Cranberry, Newcastle, Butler, Beaver Falls, Elwood City, Homaker Lindora, Shannon Northview, Meridian, Zillianople, Seven Fields, Meadowood, Oak Hills, Oakwood, Evan City, Mars, Patterson Township, Big Beaver, New Beaver, Nixon, and West Mayfield. Seek shelter inside a well-built structure and stay away from windows. This storm is capable of producing damaging winds. Repeating, a severe thunderstorm warning has been issued until 3:30 p.m. Eastern Daylight Time for the following county: Lawrence, Pennsylvania.
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0: National Weather Service in New Orleans has issued a severe thunderstorm warning for Eastern Washington Parish in southeastern Louisiana, northwestern Peru, until 2:45 p.m. Central Daylight Time. At 1:53 p.m. Central Daylight Time, a severe thunderstorm was located near Bogalusa, moving east at 10 miles per hour. Hazard, 60 miles per hour wind gusts and quarter-size hail. Source, radar indicated. Impact, hail damage to vehicles is expected. Expect wind damage to roofs, siding, and trees. Locations impacted include Bogalusa, Varnado, and Crossroads. For your protection, move to an interior room on the lowest floor of a building. If on or near areas of water, get away and move indoors or inside a vehicle. Remember, lightning can strike out to 15 miles from the parent thunderstorm. If you can hear thunder, you are close enough to be struck by lightning. Move to safe shelter now. Do not be caught on the water in the thunderstorm. Torrential rainfall is occurring with this storm, and may lead to flash flooding. Do not drive your vehicle through flooded roadways. Repeating, a severe thunderstorm 45 p.m. Central Daylight Time for the following parish, Washington, Louisiana, and Pearl River, Mississippi.
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0: Bulletin. For the following counties in Pennsylvania, Beaver, Butler, and Lawrence, the National Weather Service in Pittsburgh has issued a severe thunderstorm warning for southwestern Butler County in west central Pennsylvania, northern Beaver County in western Pennsylvania, southern Lawrence County in western Pennsylvania until 3:30 p.m. At 2:52 p.m., a severe thunderstorm was located near Elwood City, for 8 miles south of Newcastle, moving east at 25 miles per hour. Hazard, 60 miles per hour wind gusts and small hail. Source, radar indicated. Impact, expects damage to roofs, siding, and trees. Locations impacted include Cranberry, Newcastle, Butler, Beaver Falls, Elwood City, Homaker-Lindora, Shiner Northview, Meridian, Zelianople, Seven Fields, Meadowood, Oak Hills, Oakwood, Evan City, Mars, Patterson Township, Big Beaver, New Beaver, Nixon, and West Mayfield. Seek shelter inside a well-built structure and stay away from windows. The storm is capable of producing damaging winds.
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0: The civil authorities have issued an immediate evacuation for Mayoning OH, beginning at 3:15 p.m. and ending at 6:15 p.m. Mayoning County Alert. The Cloisters and Canfield is being evacuated due to high pressure gas line rupture. Shelter if needed at Canfield Fire Station 3, 5007 Messerly Road. Shelter if needed at Canfield Fire Station 3, 5007 Messerly Road.
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0: This is a flash flood warning for the following county: Wetzel, West Virginia, and the following counties in Ohio: Monroe and Noble. Issued at 3:14 p.m. Eastern Daylight Time. The National Weather Service in Pittsburgh has issued a flash flood warning for Monroe County in East Central Ohio, Noble County in East Central Ohio, Northwestern Wetzel County in Northern West Virginia, until 6:15 p.m. Eastern Daylight Time. At 3:14 p.m. Eastern Daylight Time, Doppler radar indicated thunderstorms producing heavy rain across the warned area. The expected rainfall rate is 2.5 to 3.5 inches in 1 hour. Flash flooding is ongoing or expected to begin shortly. Hazard: flash flooding caused by thunderstorms. Source: radar indicated. Impact: flash flooding of small creeks and streams, urban areas, highways, streets and underpasses, as well as other poor drainage and low-lying areas. Some locations that will experience flash flooding include New Martinsville, Woodsfield, Caldwell, Dudley, Sardis, Bealsville, Clarington, Summerfield, Bell Valley, Louisville, Sarahsville, Jerusalem, Dexter City, Wilson, Fly, Cameron, Antioch, Stafford and Graysville. Repeating, a flash flood warning has been issued until 6:15 p.m. Eastern Daylight Time for the following county: Wetzel, West Virginia, and the following counties in Ohio: Monroe and Noble.
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0: Service and State College has issued a flash flood warning for northeastern Blair County in central Pennsylvania, northeastern Cambria County in central Pennsylvania, southwestern Centre County in central Pennsylvania, south central Clearfield County in central Pennsylvania, northwestern Huntingdon County in central Pennsylvania, until 6:15 p.m. At 3:12 p.m., Doppler radar indicated thunderstorms producing heavy rain across the warned area. Up to 1 inch of rain has fallen. Additional rainfall amounts of 1 to 3 inches are possible in the warned area. Flash flooding is ongoing or expected to begin shortly. Hazard: flash flooding caused by thunderstorms. Source: radar. Impact: flash flooding of small creeks and streams, urban areas, highways, streets and underpasses, as well as other poor drainage and low-lying areas. Some locations that will experience flash flooding include Tyrone, Ceola Mills, Tipton, Houtsdale, Sandy Ridge, Landberg, Birmingham, Prince Gallatin State Park, Arvona, Coolport, Ramey, Brisbane, Glen Hope and Del Grosso's Amusement Park. Turn around, don't drown when encountering flooded roads. Most flood deaths occur in vehicles. In hilly terrain, hundreds of low water crossings are potentially dangerous in heavy rain. Do not attempt to cross flooded roads. Find an alternate route. Flooding is occurring or is imminent. It is important to know where you are relative to streams, rivers, or creeks which can become killers in heavy rains. Campers and hikers should avoid streams or creeks. Repeating, a flash flood warning has been issued until 6:15 p.m. for the following counties: Blair, Cambria, Centre, Clearfield, and Huntingdon.
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0: National Weather Service in Pittsburgh has issued a flash flood warning for Monroe County in East Central Ohio, Noble County in East Central Ohio, Northwestern Wetzel County in Northern West Virginia until 6:15 p.m. At 3:14 p.m., Doppler radar indicated thunderstorms producing heavy rain across the warned area. The expected rainfall rate is 2.5 to 3.5 inches in 1 hour. Flash flooding is ongoing or expected to begin shortly. Hazard, flash flooding caused by thunderstorms. Source, radar indicated. Impact, flash flooding of small creeks and streams, urban areas, highways, streets and underpasses, as well as other poor drainage and low locations that will experience flash flooding include New Martinsville, Dudley, Sardis, Bealsville, Clarington, Summerfield, Bell Valley, Louisville, Sarahsville, Jerusalem, Dexter City, Wilson, Fly, Cameron, Antioch, Stafford and Graysville. Turn around, don't drown when encountering flooded roads. Most flood deaths occur in vehicles. Be aware of your surroundings and do not drive on flooded roads. Please report observed flooding to local emergency services or law enforcement and request they pass this information to the National Weather Service when you can do so safely.
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0: National Weather Service in Charleston, West Virginia has issued a severe thunderstorm warning for southeastern Meigs County in southeastern Ohio, north central Mason County in western West Virginia, west central Word County in northwestern West Virginia, northern Jackson County in northwestern West Virginia, southwestern Wood County in northwestern West Virginia, until 4 p.m. Eastern Daylight Time. At 3:20 p.m. Eastern Daylight Time, severe thunderstorms were located along a line extending from near Lubeck to near Fort Run State Park to 6 miles southwest of Racine, moving east at 15 miles per hour. Hazard, 60 miles per hour wind gusts and quarter-size hail. Source, radar indicated. Impact, hail damage to vehicles is expected. Expect wind damage to roofs, siding, and trees. Locations impacted include Racine, Fort Run State Park, Ravenswood, Mineral Wells, Cottageville, Portland, Mount Alto, Belleville, Reidsville, Rockport, and Letart. This includes Interstate 77 in West Virginia between mile markers 142 and 170.
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0: The National Weather Service in New Orleans has issued a flash flood warning for northeastern Jefferson Parish in southeastern Louisiana, southwestern Orleans Parish in southeastern Louisiana, northwestern Plaquemines Parish in southeastern Louisiana, west central St. Bernard Parish in southeastern Louisiana, until 5:30 p.m. Central Daylight Time. At 2:29 p.m. Central Daylight Time, Doppler radar indicated thunderstorms producing heavy rain across the warned area. Between 1 and 2 inches of rain have fallen. The expected rainfall rate is 3 to 5 inches in 1 hour. Additional rainfall amounts of 1 to 2 inches are possible in the warned area. Flash flooding is ongoing or expected to begin shortly. Hazard: flash flooding caused by thunderstorms. Source: radar indicated. Impact: flash flooding of small creeks and streams, urban areas, highways, streets and underpasses, as well as other poor drainage and low-lying areas. Some locations that will experience flash flooding include New Orleans, Harvey, Timberlane, Marrero, Belle Chasse, Chalmette, Avondale, Matterhorn, West Wego, Tarrytown, Woodmere, Araby, Bridge City, Elmwood and River Ridge. Turn around, don't drown when encountering flooded roads. Most flood deaths occur in vehicles. Be aware of your surroundings and do not drive on flooded roads. Repeating, a flash flood warning has been issued until 5:30 p.m. Central Daylight Time for the following parishes in Louisiana: Jefferson, Orleans, Plaquemines, and St. Bernard.
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0: a severe thunderstorm warning. The National Weather Service in Jacksonville has issued a severe thunderstorm warning for East Central Nassau County in northeastern Florida, northeastern Duval County in northeastern Florida, until 4 p.m. At 3:33 p.m., a severe thunderstorm was located near Ocean Way, or 8 miles east of Jacksonville International Airport, moving northeast at 15 miles per hour. Hazard, 60 miles per hour wind gusts and penny-size hail. Source, radar indicated. Impact, expect damage to roofs, siding, and trees. Locations impacted include Ocean Way, Amelia City, and Talbot Island. For your protection, move to an interior room on the lowest floor of a building. Repeating, a severe thunderstorm warning has been issued until 4 p.m. for the following counties in Florida, Duval, and Nassau.
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0: National Weather Service in Charleston has issued a severe thunderstorm warning for portions of Chatham County in southeastern Georgia, Beaufort County in southeastern South Carolina, Jasper County in southeastern South Carolina, until 4:15 p.m. Eastern Daylight Time. At 3:35 p.m. Eastern Daylight Time, a severe thunderstorm was located near White Marsh Island, moving northeast at 5 miles an hour. Hazard, 60 miles an hour wind gusts. Source, radar indicated. Impact, expects damage to roofs, siding, and trees. Locations impacted include Bluffton, Wilmington Island, Hutchinson Island, downtown Savannah, Thunderbolt, White Marsh Island, Golden Isles, Dofusky Island, Turner's Rock, and Isle of Armstrong. Seek shelter inside a well-built structure and stay away from windows. The storm is capable of producing damaging winds.
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0: National Weather Service in New Orleans has issued a severe thunderstorm warning for northeastern St. John the Baptist Parish in southeastern Louisiana, west central St. Tammany Parish in southeastern Louisiana, southeastern Tangipahoa Parish in southeastern Louisiana, until 3 p.m. Central Daylight Time. At 2:36 p.m. Central Daylight Time, a severe thunderstorm was located near Robert, or 10 miles east of Hammond, moving southeast at 15 miles per hour. Hazard, 60 miles per hour wind gusts and nickel-size hail. Source, radar indicated. Impact, expects damage to roofs, siding, and trees. Locations impacted include Mandeville, Covington, Abita Springs, Madisonville, and West LK Pontchartrain Buoy. This includes Interstate 12 between mile markers 50 and 69. For your protection, move to an interior room on the lowest floor of a building. Repeating, a severe thunderstorm warning has been issued until 3 p.m. Central Daylight Time for the following parishes in Louisiana: St. John the Baptist, St. Tammany, and Tangipahoa.
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0: National Weather Service in New Orleans has issued a special marine warning for Lake Bourne, Lake Maurepas, Lake Pontchartrain until 4:45 p.m. Central Daylight Time. At 2:37 p.m. Central Daylight Time, a severe thunderstorm capable of producing waterspouts was located 7 nautical miles northwest of Madisonville, or 10 nautical miles northeast of Manjack, moving southeast at 15 knots. Hazard, waterspouts, wind gusts to 40 knots, and small hail. Source, radar. Impact, waterspouts can quickly form and capsize boats, damage vessels and oil rigs, and create suddenly higher waves. Small craft could be damaged in briefly higher winds and suddenly higher waves. Locations impacted include Madisonville, Manjack, Lake Pontchartrain and Lake Maurepas, Orleans Marina, Brigalies, Lake Maurepas, Mandeville, the midpoint of the Causeway Bridge, Eden Isle, Kenner, and Lacombe. Strong winds will be dangerous for boaters or anyone near the water. Make sure all on board are wearing life jackets. Seek shelter or move to safe harbor until hazardous weather passes.
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0: miles per hour in gusts and penny-sized hail. Source, radar indicated. 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Torrential rainfall is occurring with this storm and may lead to flash flooding. 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

0: flood watch in effect through Monday evening. What? 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Where? 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When? Through Monday evening. 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Flooding may occur in poor drainage and urban areas. 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Multiple rounds of slow-moving thunderstorms are expected, with torrential downpours and intense rain rates over 2 inches per hour possible. 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While there remains some uncertainty to exactly where the greatest rainfall will occur, the setup favors some locally significant flash flooding. http://www.weather.gov/safety/flood-you-should-monitor-later-forecast and be prepared to take action should flash flood warnings be issued.
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National Weather Service in New Orleans has issued a flash flood warning for northwestern St. Charles Parish in southeastern Louisiana, central St. John the Baptist Parish in southeastern Louisiana, until 5:45 p.m. Central Daylight Time. At 2:44 p.m. Central Daylight Time, Doppler radar indicated thunderstorms producing heavy rain across the warned area. Between 1 and 3 inches of rain have fallen. Additional rainfall amounts of 1 to 3 inches are possible in the warned area. Flash flooding is ongoing or expected to begin shortly. Hazard: flash flooding caused by thunderstorms. Source: radar indicated. Impact: flash flooding of small creeks and streams, urban areas, highways, streets and underpasses, as well as other poor drainage and low-lying areas. Some locations that will experience flash flooding include LaPlace, Reserve, Edgard, Kelowna, Moss, Taft, Garyville, and Norco. Turn around, don't drown when encountering flooded roads. Most flood deaths occur in vehicles. Be aware of your surroundings and do not drive on flooded roads. Repeating, a flash flood warning has been issued until 5:45 p.m. Central Daylight Time for the following parishes in Louisiana: St. Charles and St. John the Baptist,

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0: National Weather Service in Columbia has issued a severe thunderstorm warning for northeastern Clarendon County in central South Carolina, east central Sumter County in central South Carolina, until 4:30 p.m. Eastern Daylight Time. At 3:47 p.m. Eastern Daylight Time, a severe thunderstorm was located near Alkalew, or near Manning, moving northeast at 20 miles an hour. Hazard, 60 miles an hour wind gusts. Source, radar indicated. Impact, expect damage to trees and power lines. Locations impacted include Manning, Alkalew, Turbeville, Shiloh, and Gable. This includes Interstate 95 between mile markers 120 and 140. For your protection, move to an interior room on the lowest floor of a building.
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0: The National Weather Service in Colombia has issued a severe thunderstorm warning for northeastern Clarendon County in central South Carolina, east central Sumter County in central South Carolina, until 4:30 p.m. Eastern Daylight Time. At 3:47 p.m. Eastern Daylight Time, a severe thunderstorm was located near El Collao, or near Manning, moving northeast at 20 miles per hour. The following hazards are expected: 60 miles per hour wind gusts. Source: radar indicated. The following impacts are expected: expect damage to trees and power lines. Locations impacted include Manning, El Collao, Turbyville, Shiloh, and Gable. This includes Interstate 95 between mile markers 120 and 140.
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0: flash flood warning. The National Weather Service in Pittsburgh has issued a flash flood warning for Northern Armstrong County in West Central Pennsylvania, Clarion County in West Central Pennsylvania, Jefferson, Pennsylvania County in West Central Pennsylvania, until 7:45 p.m. At 3:51 p.m., Doppler radar indicated thunderstorms producing heavy rain across the warned area. The expected rainfall rate is 2.5 to 3.5 inches in 1 hour. Flash flooding is ongoing or expected to begin shortly. Hazard: flash flooding caused by thunderstorms. Source: radar indicated. Impact: flash flooding of small creeks and streams, urban areas, highways, streets and underpasses, as well as other poor drainage and low-lying areas. Some locations that will experience flash flooding include Punxsutawney, Clarion, Brookville, Knox, Reimersburg, Reynoldsville, Brockway, New Bethlehem, Sickasville, Falls Creek, East Brady, Parker, Sligo, Big Run, Strattonville, Somerville, Limestone, Hawthorne and Shippingville. Turn around, don't drown when encountering flooded roads. Most of flood deaths occur in vehicles. Be aware of your surroundings and do not drive on flooded roads. Please report observed flooding to local emergency services or law enforcement and request they pass this information to the National Weather Service when you can do so safely.
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0: flood warning. The National Weather Service in Pittsburgh has issued a flash flood warning for northern Armstrong County in west central Pennsylvania, Clarion County in west central Pennsylvania, Jefferson, Pennsylvania County in west central Pennsylvania, until 7:45 p.m. At 3:51 p.m., Doppler radar indicated thunderstorms producing heavy rain across the warned area. The expected rainfall rate is 2.5 to 3.5 inches in 1 hour. Flash flooding is ongoing or expected to begin shortly. Hazard: flash flooding caused by thunderstorms. Source: radar indicated. Impact: flash flooding of small creeks and streams, urban areas, highways, streets and underpasses, as well as other poor drainage and low-lying areas. Some locations that will experience flash flooding include Punxsutawney, Clarion, Brookville, Knox, Reimersburg, Reynoldsville, Brockway, New Bethlehem, Sickasville, Falls Creek, East Brady, Parker, Sligo, Big Run, Strattonville, Somerville, Limestone, Hawthorne and Shippenville. Turn around, don't drown when encountering flooded roads. Most of flood deaths occur in vehicles. Be aware of your surroundings and do not drive on flooded roads. Please report observed flooding to local emergency services or law enforcement and request they pass this information to the National Weather Service when you can do so safely.
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0: flood warning. The National Weather Service in Pittsburgh has issued a flash flood warning for northern Armstrong County in west central Pennsylvania, Clarion County in west central Pennsylvania, Jefferson, Pennsylvania County in west central Pennsylvania, until 7:45 p.m. At 3:51 p.m., Doppler radar indicated thunderstorms producing heavy rain across the warned area. The expected rainfall rate is 2.5 to 3.5 inches in 1 hour. Flash flooding is ongoing or expected to begin shortly. Hazard, flash flooding caused by thunderstorms. Source, radar indicated. Impact streams, urban areas, highways, streets and underpasses as well as other poor drainage and low-lying areas. Some locations that will experience flash flooding include Punxsutawney, Clarion, Brookville, Knox, Reimersburg, Reynoldsville, Brockway, New Bethlehem, Sickersville, Falls Creek, East Brady, Parker, Sligo, Big Run, Strattonville, Somerville, Limestone, Hawthorne and Shippenville. Turn around, don't drown when encountering flooded roads. Most flood deaths occur in vehicles. Be aware of your surroundings and do not drive on flooded roads. Please report observed flooding to local emergency services or law enforcement and request they pass this information to the National Weather Service when you can do so safely.
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0: National Weather Service in New Orleans has issued a severe thunderstorm warning for northeastern St. John the Baptist Parish in southeastern Louisiana, east central Livingston Parish in southeastern Louisiana, southern Tangipahoa Parish in southeastern Louisiana, until 3:45 p.m. Central Daylight Time. At 2:54 p.m. Central Daylight Time, a severe thunderstorm was located near Ponchatoula, or 9 miles south of Hammond, moving southeast at 15 miles per hour. Hazard, 60 miles per hour wind gusts and quarter-size hail. Source, radar indicated. Impact, hail damage to vehicles is expected. Expect wind damage to roofs, siding, and trees. Locations impacted include Ponchatoula, Springfield, Killian, and West LK Pontchartrain Buoy. This includes Interstate 55 in Louisiana between mile markers 10 and 28. For your protection, move to an interior room on the lowest floor of a building. If on or near areas of water, get away and move indoors or inside a vehicle. Remember, lightning can strike out to 15 miles from the parent thunderstorm. If you can hear thunder, you are close enough to be struck by lightning. Move to safe shelter now. Do not be caught on the water in the thunderstorm. Repeating, a severe thunderstorm warning has been issued until 3:45 p.m. Central Daylight Time for the following Livingston, St. John the Baptist, and Tangipahoa.
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0: flood warning. The National Weather Service in Pittsburgh has issued a flash flood warning for Southern Carroll County in East Central Ohio, Southeastern Columbiana County in East Central Ohio, Northern Jefferson, Ohio County in East Central Ohio, Southwestern Beaver County in Western Pennsylvania, Hancock County in Northern West Virginia, until 7 p.m. At 4:01 p.m., Doppler radar indicated thunderstorms producing heavy rain across the warned area. The expected rainfall rate is 4 to 5 inches in 1 hour. Flash flooding is ongoing or expected to begin shortly. Hazard: flash flooding caused by thunderstorms. Source: radar indicated. Impact: beams, urban areas, highways, streets and underpasses, as well as other poor drainage and low-lying areas. Some locations that will experience flash flooding include Wharton, East Liverpool, Wellsville, Carrollton, Toronto, Chester, New Cumberland, Salineville, Newell, Burgos, Amsterdam, Richmond, Bowerston, Irondale, Delroy, Sharonsville, New Manchester, and Empire. Turn around, don't drown when encountering flooded roads. Most flood deaths occur in vehicles. Be aware of your surroundings and do not drive on flooded roads. Please report observed flooding to local emergency services or law enforcement and request they pass this information to the National Weather Service when you can do so safely.
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0: issued at 4:03 p.m. Eastern Daylight Time. Flash flood warning remains in effect until 6:15 p.m. Eastern Daylight Time this evening for Monroe, Noble, and northwestern Wetzel counties. At 4:03 p.m. Eastern Daylight Time, Doppler radar indicated thunderstorms producing heavy rain across the warned area. The expected rainfall rate is 1 inch in 1 hour. Flash flooding is ongoing or expected to begin shortly. Hazard, flash flooding caused by thunderstorms. Source, radar indicated. Impact, flash flooding of small creeks and streams, urban areas, highways, streets and underpasses as well as other poor drainage and low-lying areas. Some locations that will experience flash flooding include New Martinsville, Woodsfield, Caldwell, Dudley, Sardis, Bealsville, Clarington, Sarahsville, Jerusalem, Dexter City, Wilson, Fly, Cameron, Antioch, Stafford and Graysville. Turn around, don't drown when encountering flooded roads. Most flood deaths occur in vehicles. Flooding is occurring or is imminent. It is important to know where you are relative to streams, rivers, or creeks which can become killers in heavy rains. Campers and hikers should avoid streams or creeks. Please report observed flooding to local emergency services or law enforcement and request they pass this information to the National Weather Service when you can do so safely. Repeating, a flash flood warning remains in effect until 6:15 p.m. Eastern Daylight Time for the following county, Wetzel, West Virginia, and the following counties, in Ohio, Monroe and Noble.
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0: Southern Morgan County in north central Alabama until 4 p.m. Central Daylight Time. At 3:02 p.m. Central Daylight Time, a severe thunderstorm was located near Falkville, or 8 miles south of Hartselle, moving east at 15 miles per hour. Wind gusts. Source, radar indicated. Impact, expect damage to roofs, siding, and trees. Locations impacted include Coleman, Hartselle, Falkville, Holly Pond, Vinemont, Baileyton, West Point, Eva, Hulaco, and Cole Springs. For your protection, move to an interior room on the lowest floor of a building. Repeating, a severe thunderstorm warning has been issued until 4 p.m. Central Daylight Time for the following county, Morgan, Alabama.
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0: flash flood warning for the following counties in Ohio, Carroll, and Columbiana. The National Weather Service in Pittsburgh has issued a flash flood warning for Southern Carroll County in East Central Ohio, Southeastern Columbiana County in East Central Ohio, Northern Jefferson, Ohio County in East Central Ohio, Southwestern Beaver County in Western Pennsylvania, Hancock County in Northern West Virginia, until 7 p.m. Eastern Daylight Time. At 4:01 p.m. Eastern Daylight Time, Doppler radar indicated thunderstorms producing heavy rain across the warned area. The expected rainfall rate is 4 to 5 inches in 1 hour. Flash flooding is ongoing or expected to begin shortly. Hazard: flash flooding caused by thunderstorms. Source: radar indicated. Impact: flash flooding of small creeks and streams, urban areas, highways, streets and underpasses, as well as other poor drainage and low-lying areas. Some locations that will experience flash flooding include Wharton, East Liverpool, Wellsville, Carrollton, Toronto, Chester, Newell, Bergholz, Amsterdam, Richmond, Ballerston, Irondale, Delroy, Sherrodsville, New Manchester, and Empire. Turn around, don't drown when encountering flooded roads. Most flood deaths occur in vehicles. Be aware of your surroundings and do not drive on flooded roads. Please report observed flooding to local emergency services or law enforcement and request they pass this information to the National Weather Service when you can do so safely. Repeating, a flash flood warning has been issued until 7 p.m. Eastern Daylight Time for the following counties in Ohio.
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0: Wilmington has issued a severe thunderstorm warning for southeastern Wabasan County in southeastern North Carolina, northwestern Columbus County in southeastern North Carolina, southeastern Millen County in northeastern South Carolina, northern Horry County in northeastern South Carolina, until 4:45 p.m. At 4:02 p.m., a severe thunderstorm was located over Fair Bluff, or 14 miles east of Mullins, moving northeast at 20 miles per hour. Hazard, 60 miles per hour wind gusts and penny-sized hail. Source, radar indicated. Impact, X-Lines. Locations impacted include Chiburon, Fair Bluff, Boardman, Cherry Grove, Evergreen, Barnesville, Cerro Gordo, Marietta, Octorville, and Orem. For your protection, move to an interior room on the lowest floor of a building. Please send your reports of hail or wind damage, including trees or large limbs down, by calling the National Weather Service office in Wilmington at 1-800-697-3901.
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0: National Weather Service in New Orleans has issued a severe thunderstorm warning for Central St. John the Baptist Parish in southeastern Louisiana, North Central St. Charles Parish in southeastern Louisiana, until 3:45 p.m. Central Daylight Time. At 3:08 p.m. Central Daylight Time, a severe thunderstorm was located 9 miles north of Laplace, moving south at 25 miles per hour. Hazard, 60 miles per hour wind gusts and nickel-size hail. Source, radar indicated. Impact, expects damage to roofs, siding, and trees. Locations impacted include Reserve, Laplace, and Garyville. This includes the following interstates: Interstate 10 in Louisiana between mile markers 201 and 215. Interstate 55 in Louisiana between mile markers 1 and 9. Remain alert for a possible tornado. Tornadoes can develop quickly from severe thunderstorms into the basement or small central room in a sturdy structure. For your protection, move to an interior room on the lowest floor of a building. If on or near areas of water, get away and move indoors or inside a vehicle. Remember, lightning can strike out to 15 miles from the parent thunderstorm. If you can hear thunder, you are close enough to be struck by lightning. Move to safe shelter now. Do not be caught on the water in the thunderstorm. Repeating, a severe thunderstorm warning has been issued until 3:45 p.m. Central Daylight Time for the following parishes in Louisiana: St. Charles and St. John the Baptist.
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0: The civil authorities have issued a local area emergency for Mayani OH, beginning at 4:15 p.m. Sunday, July 5th and ending at 12:15 a.m. Monday, July 6th. Mayani County alerts. 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

bulletin. For the following counties in Pennsylvania, Allegheny, Armstrong, Butler, Clarion, and Westmoreland. The National Weather Service in Pittsburgh has issued a severe thunderstorm warning for northeastern Allegheny County and southwestern Pennsylvania, north-central Westmoreland County and southwestern Pennsylvania, Armstrong County in west-central Pennsylvania, eastern Butler County in west-central Pennsylvania, southern Clarion County in west-central Pennsylvania, until 5 p.m. At 4:16 p.m., severe thunderstorms located along a line from 6 miles northwest of Reimersburg to over Tarentum, or along a line from 6 miles northwest of Reimersburg to 10 miles west of Vandergrift, moving east at 25 miles per hour. Hazard, 60 miles per hour wind gusts. Source, radar indicated. Impact, expects damage to roofs, siding, and trees. Locations impacted include Vandergrift, Katanning, Apollo, Reimersburg, Harrison Township, Natrona Heights, Ford City, Leechburg, Sarver, Freeport, New Bethlehem, West Katanning, North Apollo, West Leechburg, Orchard Hills, East Brady, Rural Valley, and Parker. Seek shelter inside a well-built structure and stay away from windows. These storms are capable of producing damaging winds. Continuous cloud-to-ground lightning is occurring with these storms. Lightning is one of nature's leading killers. Remember, if you can hear thunder, you are close enough to be struck by lightning. Torrential rainfall is also occurring with these storms and may lead to flash flooding,

0: National Weather Service in Pittsburgh has issued a severe thunderstorm warning for northeastern Allegheny County in southwestern Pennsylvania, north-central Westmoreland County in southwestern Pennsylvania, eastern Butler County in west-central Pennsylvania, southern Clarion County in west-central Pennsylvania, until 5 p.m. At 4:16 p.m., severe thunderstorms were located along a line from 6 miles northwest of Reimersburg to over Tarentum, or along a line from 6 miles northwest of Reimersburg to 10 miles west of Vandergriff, moving east at 25 miles per hour. Hazard, 60 miles per hour wind gusts. Source, radar indicated. Impact, expect damage to roofs, siding, and trees. Locations impacted include Vandergriff, Katanning, Wilson Township, Nakrona Heights, Ford City, Leechburg, Sauber, Freeport, New Bethlehem, West Katanning, North Apollo, West Leechburg, Orchard Hills, East Brady, Rural Valley, and Parker. Seek shelter inside a well-built structure and stay away from windows. These storms are capable of producing damaging winds. Continuous cloud-to-ground lightning is occurring with these storms. Lightning is one of nature's leading killers. Remember, if you can hear thunder, you are close enough to be struck by lightning. Torrential rainfall is also occurring with these storms and may lead to flash flooding. Do not drive your vehicle through flooded roadways. Repeating, a severe thunderstorm warning has been issued until 5 p.m. for the following county, Westmoreland, Pennsylvania.
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0: The National Weather Service in Columbia has issued a severe thunderstorm warning for northwestern Calhoun County in central South Carolina, east central Bamberg County in central South Carolina, central Orangeburg County in central South Carolina, southeastern Richland County in central South Carolina, until 5 p.m. Eastern Daylight Time. At 4:14 p.m. Eastern Daylight Time, severe thunderstorms were located along a line extending from near Sandy Run to 6 miles northeast of Bamberg, moving east at 15 miles per hour. The following hazards are expected: 60 miles per hour wind gusts. Source: radar indicated. The following impacts are expected: expect damage to trees and power lines. Locations impacted include Orangeburg, Brookdale, St. Matthews, Branchville, Orangeburg County Airport, Claflin College, Edisto Gardens, South Carolina State University, Roseville, Cordova, Tope, Wilkinson Heights, Prince of Orange Mall, and Edisto. This includes Interstate 26 between mile markers 131 and 150.
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0: Service in Columbia has issued a severe thunderstorm warning for northwestern Calhoun County in central South Carolina, east central Bamberg County in central South Carolina, central Orangeburg County in central South Carolina, southeastern Richland County in central South Carolina, until 5 p.m. Eastern Daylight Time. At 4:14 p.m. Eastern Daylight Time, severe thunderstorms were located along a line extending from near Sandy Run to 6 miles northeast of Bamberg, moving east at 15 miles per hour. The following hazards are expected: 60 miles per hour wind gusts. Source: radar indicated. The following impacts are expected: expect damage to trees and power lines. Locations impacted include Orangeburg, Brookdale, St. Matthews, Branchville, Orangeburg County Airport, Claflin College, Edisto Gardens, South Carolina State University, Roseville, Cordova, Tope, Wilkinson Heights, Prince of Orange Mall, and Edisto. This includes Interstate 26 between mile markers 131 and 150.
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0: Service in Charleston has issued a severe thunderstorm warning for portions of Chatham County in southeastern Georgia, Jasper County in southeastern South Carolina, until 5:15 p.m. Eastern Daylight Time. At 4:18 p.m. Eastern Daylight Time, a severe thunderstorm was located over Wilmington Island, moving east at 10 miles an hour. Hazard, 60 miles an hour wind gusts. Source, radar indicated. Impact, expect damage to roofs, siding, and trees. Locations impacted include Tybee Island, Wilmington Island, Fort Pulaski National Monument, Midtown Savannah, Hutchinson Island, Downtown Savannah, Montgomery, Thunderbolt, White Marsh Island, and Isle of Hope. Seek shelter inside a well-built structure and stay away from windows. The storm is capable of producing damaging winds. Torrential rainfall is also occurring with this storm. Do not drive your vehicle through flooded roadways.
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0: National Weather Service in Charleston has issued a special marine warning for waters from Edisto Beach, South Carolina to Altamaha Sound out 20 nautical miles until 5:45 p.m. Eastern Daylight Time. At 4:19 p.m. Eastern Daylight Time, strong thunderstorms were located along a line from over Calabogie Sound to near Ossabaw Sound, moving southeast at 5 knots. Hazard, wind gusts to 34 knots. Source, radar indicated. Impact, small craft could be damaged in briefly higher winds and suddenly higher waves. Locations impacted include Sea Buoy 2W, Wausau Sound Buoy, Savannah Buoy, Buoy KC, Motherlode Barge, Sailboat Jupiter, 110 Degree Olympic Buoy, Sea Buoy US, DUA Buoy, Channel Buoy 5, Savannah River Entrance, Ossabaw Sound, Whitewater Reef and Hilton Head Reef. Move to safe harbor until hazardous weather passes.
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0: The National Weather Service in New Orleans has issued a special marine warning for Chandelier Sound, Lake Bourne, Mississippi Sound, until 5 p.m. Central Daylight Time. At 3:30 p.m. Central Daylight Time, a cluster of severe thunderstorms was located along a line extending from near Wrigley East to near Orleans Marina, moving southeast at 20 knots. Hazard, wind gusts to 40 knots. Source, radar. Impact, small craft could be damaged in briefly higher winds and suddenly higher waves. Locations impacted include Lake Bourne, Bay St. Louis, Waveland, and Pass Christian. Strong winds will be dangerous for boaters or anyone near the water. Make sure all on board are wearing life jackets. Seek shelter or move to safe harbor until hazardous weather passes.
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0: National Weather Service in New Orleans has issued a special marine warning for Lake Salvador and Lake Kaishlash until 5 p.m. Central Daylight Time. At 3:32 p.m. Central Daylight Time, a cluster of severe thunderstorms was located along a line extending from 12 nautical miles south of Orleans Marina to 10 nautical miles southwest of Kenner, moving southeast at 15 knots. Hazard, wind gusts to 40 knots. Source, radar. Impact, small craft could be damaged in briefly higher winds and suddenly higher waves. The cluster of severe thunderstorms will remain over mainly open waters. Strong winds will be dangerous for boaters or anyone near the water. Make sure all on board are wearing life jackets. Seek shelter or move to safe harbor until hazardous weather passes.
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0: National Weather Service in New Orleans has issued a special marine warning for Lake Salvador and Lake Kaishash until 5 p.m. Central Daylight Time. At 3:32 p.m. Central Daylight Time, a cluster of severe thunderstorms was located along a line extending from 12 nautical miles south of Orleans Marina to 10 nautical miles southwest of Kenner, moving southeast at 15 knots. Hazard, wind gusts to 40 knots. Source, radar. Impact, small craft could be damaged in briefly higher winds and suddenly higher waves. The cluster of severe thunderstorms will remain over mainly open waters. Strong winds will be dangerous for boaters or anyone near the water. Make sure all on board are wearing life jackets. Seek shelter or move to safe harbor until hazardous weather passes.
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0: The National Weather Service has issued a flash flood warning for Glynn County, Georgia. Effective until 7:47 p.m., the National Weather Service in Jacksonville has issued a flash flood warning for central Glynn County in southeastern Georgia until 7:45 p.m. Eastern Daylight Time. At 4:47 p.m. Eastern Daylight Time, Doppler radar indicated thunderstorms producing heavy rain across the warned area. Between 1 and 2 inches of rain have fallen. The expected rainfall rate is 2 to 4 inches in 1 hour. Additional rainfall amounts up to 3 inches are possible in the warned area. Flash flooding is ongoing or expected to begin shortly. Hazard. Flash flooding caused by thunderstorms. Source, radar indicated. Impact, flash flooding of small creeks and streams, urban areas, highways, streets, and underpasses, as well as other poor drainage and low-lying areas. Some locations that will experience flash flooding include Scott Junction and Country Flood Estates. Precautionary flash preparedness actions. Turn around, don't drown when encountering flooded roads. Most flood decks occur in vehicles.
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0: We interrupt programming at the request of the National Weather Service to activate the North Texas Emergency Alert System. The National Weather Service issuing a severe thunderstorm warning for southeastern Kaufman County and southwestern Van Zandt County until 4:30. Severe thunderstorm was located near Kemp, or about 9 miles north of Gun Barrel City, moving southeast at 5 miles per hour. The storm may contain large hail and damaging winds, 60 mile per hour wind gusts. Once again, a severe thunderstorm warning issued for southeastern Kaufman and southwestern Van Zandt counties until 4:30. A severe thunderstorm 9 miles north of Gun Barrel City, moving southwest at 5 miles per hour. All North Texas stations affected by this alert are requested to relay the preceding message.
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0: service in Charleston has issued a severe thunderstorm warning for portions of Culloden County in southeastern South Carolina, Hampton County in southeastern South Carolina, until 6 p.m. Eastern Daylight Time. At 4:57 p.m. Eastern Daylight Time, a severe thunderstorm was located near Cummings, moving northeast at 5 miles an hour. Hazard, 60 miles an hour wind gusts and small hail. Source, radar indicated. Impact, expects damage to roofs, siding, and trees. Locations impacted include Islandon and Cummings. Seek shelter inside a well-built structure and stay away from windows. The storm is capable of producing damaging winds. Torrential rainfall is also occurring with this storm. Do not drive your vehicle through flooded roadways.
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0: The National Weather Service in Charleston, West Virginia has issued a severe thunderstorm warning for northwestern Connaught County in central West Virginia, northeastern Putnam County in western West Virginia, south central Jackson County in northwestern West Virginia, until 5:45 p.m. Eastern Daylight Time. At 5:15 p.m. Eastern Daylight Time, severe thunderstorms were located along a line extending from near Kenna to near Pocatin Nitro, moving east at 10 miles per hour. Hazard, 60 miles per hour wind gusts and quarter-size hail. Source, radar indicated. Impact, hail damage to vehicles is expected. Expect wind damage to roofs, siding, and trees. Locations impacted include Nitro, Winfield, St. Albans, Poca, Cross Lanes, Taze Valley, Bancroft, and Liberty. This includes Interstate 64 in West Virginia between mile markers 41 and 49.
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0: A civil authority has issued fire warning for the following counties or areas. 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Yavapai Sheriff Alert. 07/04/2026, 3:30 p.m. wildfire near Yarnell. 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

0: National Weather Service in Raleigh has issued a severe thunderstorm warning for northwestern Anson County in central North Carolina, southwestern Montgomery County in central North Carolina, Stanley County in central North Carolina, until 6 p.m. Eastern Daylight Time. At 5:21 p.m. Eastern Daylight Time, severe thunderstorms were located along a line extending from near Mount Pleasant to near Midland to near Fairview in Union County, moving east at 25 miles per hour. Hazard, 60 miles per hour wind gusts and nickel-size hail. Source, radar indicated. Impact, expect damage to roofs, siding, and trees. Locations impacted include Albemarle, Plyler, Fairview and Union County, Locust, Norwood, Oakboro, Stanfield, Mount Gilead, Uwari Haven, and Morrow Mountain State Park. For your protection, move to an interior room on the lowest floor of a building. Repeating, a severe thunderstorm warning has been issued until 6 p.m. Eastern Daylight Time for the following counties in North Carolina, Anson, Montgomery, and Stanley.
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0: A civil authority has issued immediate evacuation notice for the following counties or areas. Mahoning, Ohio, at 2:15 p.m. on July 5th, 2026, effective until 5:15 p.m. Mahoning County Ward. The Cloisters in Canfield is being evacuated due to high-pressure gas line rupture. Shelter if needed at Canfield Fire Station 35007 Messerly RD. Shelter if needed at Canfield Fire Station 35007 Messerly RD.
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0: A civil authority has issued immediate evacuation notice for the following counties or areas. Mahoning, Ohio, at 2:15 p.m. on July 5th, 2026, effective until 5:15 p.m. Mahoning County Ward. The Cloisters in Canfield is being evacuated due to high-pressure gas line rupture. Shelter if needed at Canfield Fire Station 35007 Messerly RD. 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
2: In Sterling, Virginia has issued a severe thunderstorm warning for the city of Fredericksburg in central Virginia, northeastern Spotsylvania County in central Virginia, until 6:15 p.m. At 5:29 p.m., a severe thunderstorm was located near Massaponics, or 9 miles northwest of Bowling Green, moving north at 10 miles per hour. Hazard, 60 miles per hour wind gusts. Source, radar indicated. Impact, damaging winds will cause some trees and large branches to fall. This could injure those outdoors, as well as damage homes and vehicles. Roadways may become blocked by downed trees. Localized power outages are possible. 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For your protection, move to an interior room on the lowest floor of a building. Torrential rainfall is occurring with this storm and may lead to flash flooding. Do not drive your vehicle through flooded roadways.
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0: a civil authority has issued immediate evacuation notice for the following counties or areas. Mahoning, Ohio, at 2:15 p.m. on July 5th, 2026, effective until 5:15 p.m. Mahoning County Ward. The Cloisters in Canfield is being evacuated due to high-pressure gas line rupture. Shelter if needed at Canfield Fire Station 35007 Messerly RD. Shelter if needed at Canfield Fire Station 35007 Messerly RD.
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0: Darkness in Greenville, Spartanburg has issued a severe thunderstorm warning for southeastern Cabarrus County in the Piedmont of North Carolina, southeastern Mecklenburg County in the Piedmont of North Carolina, Union County in the Piedmont of North Carolina, until 6:45 p.m. Eastern Daylight Time. At 5:30 p.m. Eastern Daylight Time, severe thunderstorms were located along a line extending from 13 miles south of downtown Concord to 8 miles west of Monroe, moving east at 15 miles per hour. Hazard, 60 miles per hour wind gusts and penny-size hail. Source, radar indicated. Impact, expect damage to trees and power lines. Locations impacted include Monroe, Indian Trail, Unionville, Wesley Chapel, Wingate, Wagsaw, Marshville, Lake Park, Mineral Springs, and Henry Bridge. For your protection, move to an interior room on the lowest floor of a building. Please report damaging winds, hail, or flooding to the National Weather Service by calling toll-free 1-800-267-8101 or by posting on our Facebook page or post it to X using hashtag NWSGSP. Your message should describe the event and the specific location where it occurred. Repeating, a severe thunderstorm warning has been issued until 6:45 p.m. Eastern Daylight Time for the following counties in North Carolina, Cabarrus, Mecklenburg, and Union.
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0: National Weather Service and State College has issued a flash flood warning for northwestern Cambria County in central Pennsylvania, western Clearfield County in central Pennsylvania, until 8:30 p.m. At 5:30 p.m., Doppler radar indicated thunderstorm area. Up to 2 inches of rain have fallen. Additional rainfall amounts up to 2.5 inches are possible in the warned area. Flash flooding is ongoing or expected to begin shortly. Hazard, flash flooding caused by thunderstorms. Source, radar. Impact, flash flooding of small creeks and streams, urban areas, highways, streets and underpasses, as well as other poor drainage and low-lying areas. Some locations that will experience flash flooding include Dubois, Clearfield, Evansburg, Nantyglow, Sandy, Northern Cambria, Kerwinsville, Patton, Penfield, Hyde, Vinco, Hastings, Plimptonville, Brockton, Carrolltown, South B. Elliott State Park, Parker Dam State Park and Culver Turnaround. Don't drown when encountering flooded roads. Most flood deaths occur in vehicles. In hilly terrain, hundreds of low water crossings are potentially dangerous in heavy rain. Do not attempt to cross flooded roads. Find an alternate route. Flooding is occurring or is imminent. It is important to know where you are relative to streams, rivers, or creeks, which can become killers in heavy rains. Campers and hikers should avoid streams or creeks. Repeating, a flash flood warning has been issued until 8:30 p.m. for the following counties, Cambria and Clearfield.
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0: The National Weather Service in Sterling, Virginia has issued a severe thunderstorm warning for northeastern Orange County in central Virginia, southeastern Culpeper County in northern Virginia, central Spotsylvania County in central Virginia, until 6:30 p.m. At 5:37 p.m., a severe thunderstorm was located near Spotsylvania, Oregon, 13 miles southwest of Fredericksburg, moving northeast at 25 miles per hour. Hazard, 60 miles per hour wind gusts. Source, radar indicated. Impact, damaging winds will cause some trees and large. This could injure those outdoors, as well as damage homes and vehicles. Roadways may become blocked by downed trees. Localized power outages are possible. 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Locations impacted include Spotsylvania, Mine Run, Parker, Locust Grove, Snell, Flat Run, Alsout, Golddale, Chancellorsville, Logan, Post Oak, Junavant, Lake of the Woods, Richardsville, Cookstown, and Brokenburg. For your protection, move to an interior room on the lowest floor of a building. Large hail, damaging wind, and continuous cloud-to-ground lightning are occurring with this storm. Move indoors immediately. Lightning is one of nature's leading killers. Remember, if you can hear thunder, you are close enough to be struck by lightning.
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0: The civil authorities have issued a fire warning for Ivapati AZ, beginning at 5:41 p.m. Sunday, July 5th and ending at 4:41 p.m. Monday, July 6th. Ivapati Sheriff Alert. July 5th, 2026, 1405 HRS Wildfire New York is no longer threatening. YCU, minus 2408, YCU, minus 2411, YCU, minus 2414 under SID status may safety resume normal activities.
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0: bulletin. For the following county, Indiana, Pennsylvania, the National Weather Service in Pittsburgh has issued a severe thunderstorm warning for East Central Indiana County and West Central Pennsylvania until 6 p.m. At 5:40 p.m., a severe thunderstorm was located 12 miles east of Indiana, moving east at 20 miles per hour. Hazard, 60 miles per hour wind gusts. Source, radar indicated. Impact, expect damage to roofs, siding, and trees. Locations impacted include Cherry Tree, Commodore, and Dixonville. Seek shelter inside a well-built structure and stay away from windows. The storm is capable of producing damaging winds. Tornadoes can develop quickly from severe thunderstorms. Seek shelter immediately in an interior room on the lowest floor of a well-built structure.
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0: located 14 miles east of Indiana, moving east at 30 miles per hour. Hazard, tornado. Source, radar indicated rotation. Impact, flying debris will be dangerous to those caught without shelter. Mobile homes will be damaged or destroyed. Damage to roofs, windows and vehicles will occur. Tree damage is likely. 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If you are outdoors, in a mobile home, or in a vehicle, move to the closest substantial shelter and protect yourself from flying debris. 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

0: The National Weather Service has issued a severe thunderstorm warning for the following Pennsylvania counties, Camp Rhea and Clearfield, effective until 7:13 p.m. The National Weather Service and State College PA has issued a severe thunderstorm warning for northwestern Camp Rhea County in central Pennsylvania, southwestern Clearfield County in central Pennsylvania, 45 p.m. Eastern Daylight Time. At 5:43 p.m., thunderstorms were located along a line extending from Punxsutawney to near northern Cambria to Belsano, moving east at 25 miles per hour. Hazard: 60 miles per hour wind gusts. Source: radar indicated. Impact: expect damage to roofs, siding, and trees. Locations impacted include Evansburg, Nantyglo, northern Cambria, Patton, Vinco, Lower Edo, Hastings, Carrolltown, Belsano, Prince Gallitzin State Park, Mundy's Corner, and Culver. Radar has indicated rotation within these severe thunderstorms. Although a tornado is not immediately likely, tornadoes can develop quickly during severe thunderstorms. Precautionary/preparedness actions. Stay inside a well-built structure and keep away from windows. Very heavy rainfall is occurring with these severe thunderstorms and may lead to flash flooding. Do not drive your vehicle through flooded roadways.
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0: National Weather Service and State College has extended the flash flood warning for northeastern Blair County in central Pennsylvania. Northeastern Cambria County in central Pennsylvania, South central Clearfield County in central Pennsylvania, northwestern Huntingdon County in central Pennsylvania, until 8:15 p.m. At 6 p.m., local law enforcement reported thunderstorms producing heavy rain in Tyrone. Between 2 and 4 inches of rain have fallen. Additional rainfall amounts up to 2 inches are possible in the warned area. Flash flooding is already occurring. Hazard, life-threatening flash flooding. Thunderstorms producing flash flooding. Source, law enforcement reported. Impact, life-threatening flash flooding of creeks and streams, urban areas, highways, streets and underpasses. Some locations that will experience flash flooding include Tyrone, Bald Eagle, Warriors Mark, Osceola Mills, Tipton, Houtsdale, Sandy Ridge, Landberg, Birmingham, Prince Galitfort, Ramey, Brisbane, Glen Hope and Del Grosso's Amusement Park. Turn around, don't drown when encountering flooded roads. Most flood deaths occur in vehicles. In hilly terrain, hundreds of low water crossings are potentially dangerous in heavy rain. Do not attempt to cross flooded roads. Find an alternate route. Flooding is occurring or is imminent, relative to streams, rivers, or creeks which can become killers in heavy rains. Campers and hikers should avoid streams or creeks. Repeating, the flash flood warning has been extended until 8:15 p.m. for the following counties: Blair, Cambria, Center, Clearfield, and Huntingdon.
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0: National Weather Service in Sterling, Virginia has issued a severe thunderstorm warning for western Stafford County in northern Virginia, southeastern Fauquier County in northern Virginia, east central Culpeper County in northern Virginia, until 6:45 p.m. At 6:06 p.m., a severe thunderstorm was located 10 miles northwest of Fredericksburg, moving north at 15 miles per hour. Hazard, 70 miles per hour wind gusts and quarter-size hail. Source, radar indicated. Impact, damaging winds will cause some trees and large branches to fall. This could injure those outdoors, as well as damage homes and vehicles. Roadways may become blocked by downed trees. Localized power outages are possible. Unsecured light objects may become projectiles. Locations impacted include Bealeton, Midland, Roseville, Lois, Heflin, Stork, Holly Corner, Glenby, Morrisville, Hartwood, Ruby, Somerville, Goldvine, and Sumerduck. For your protection, move to an interior room on the lowest floor of a building. Large hail, damaging wind, and continuous cloud-to-ground lightning are occurring with this storm. Move indoors immediately. Lightning is one of nature's leading killers. Remember, if you can hear thunder, you are close enough to be struck by lightning. Lightning has been occurring well out ahead of these storms. Torrential rainfall is occurring with this storm, and may lead to flash flooding. Do not drive your vehicle through flooded roadways.
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0: The National Weather Service in Sterling, Virginia has issued a severe thunderstorm warning for southeastern Carroll County in north central Maryland, northwestern Howard County in central Maryland, northeastern Montgomery County in central Maryland, until 7 p.m. At 6:09 p.m., a severe thunderstorm was located near Olney, moving north at 15 miles per hour. Hazard, 60 miles per hour wind gusts. Source, radar indicated. Impact, damaging winds will cause some trees and large branches to fall. This could injure those outdoors, as well as damage homes and vehicles. Roadways may become blocked by downed trees. 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

0: County, Kentucky, Northeastern Christian County, Kentucky, Southeastern Hopkins County in Northwestern Kentucky, North Central Todd County, Kentucky, until 6 p.m. At 5:09 p.m., a severe thunderstorm was located near Weir, or 15 miles southwest of Central City, moving northeast at 10 miles per hour. Expected hazards include 60 miles per hour wind gusts. This is a radar-indicated threat. The following impacts are expected: expect damage to roofs, siding, and trees. Locations impacted include Central City, Crofton, Powderly, Graham, Greenville, Weir, Dunmore, White Plains, Drakesboro, Rockport, and South Carrollton. This includes the following highways: Western Kentucky Parkway between mile markers 47 and 65. Penny Ryle Parkway between mile markers 21 and 28. Repeating, a severe thunderstorm warning has been issued until 6 p.m. for the following counties: in Kentucky, Christian, Hopkins, Muhlenberg, and Todd.
1: This emergency warning message has been broadcast for your safety. 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

0: issued a severe thunderstorm warning for Central Fairfield County in Central South Carolina until 6:45 p.m. Eastern Daylight Time. At 5:56 p.m. Eastern Daylight Time, a severe thunderstorm was located near Fairfield County Airport, or near Winnsboro, moving northeast at 10 miles per hour. The following hazards are expected: 60 miles per hour wind gusts and quarter-size hail. Source: radar indicated. The following impacts are expected: hail damage to vehicles is expected. Expect wind damage to trees and power lines. Locations impacted include Winnsboro, Fairfield County Airport, Ridgeway, Ryan, Winnsboro Mills, Fairfield Elementary School, Smallwood, and Fairfield County Detention Center. This includes Interstate 77 between mile markers 31 and 46.
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0: The National Weather Service in Paducah has issued a flash flood warning for southeastern Hopkins County in northwestern Kentucky, northeastern Christian County in south-central Kentucky, Muhlenberg County in south-central Kentucky, northern Todd County in south-central Kentucky, until 11:30 p.m. Central Daylight Time Sunday. At 5:22 p.m. Central Daylight Time, Doppler radar indicated thunderstorms producing heavy rain across the warned area. Between 1 and 2 inches of rain have fallen. Additional rainfall amounts of 0.5 to 1 inch are possible in the warned area. Flash flooding is ongoing or expected to begin shortly. Hazard: flash flooding caused by thunderstorms. Source: radar. Impact: flash flooding of small creeks and streams, urban areas, highways, streets and underpasses, as well as other poor drainage and low-lying areas. Some locations that will experience flash flooding include Central City, Nortonville, Crofton, Powderly, Weir, Greenville, Graham, Dunmore, White Plains, Drakesboro, and Clifty. Turn around, don't drown when encountering flooded roads. Most flood deaths occur in vehicles.
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0: The National Weather Service in Greenville-Spartanburg has issued a severe thunderstorm warning for southeastern McDowell County in western North Carolina, Rutherford County in western North Carolina, northeastern Polk County in western North Carolina, south central Burke County in western North Carolina, until 7:30 p.m. Eastern Daylight Time. At 6:25 p.m. Eastern Daylight Time, a severe thunderstorm was located 11 miles north of Rutherford, moving east at 15 miles per hour. Hazard, 60 miles per hour wind gusts. Source, radar indicated damage to trees and power lines. Locations impacted include Forest City, Rutherford, Spindale, Ellenboro, Bostic, South Mountain State Park, Green Hill, Thermal City, Glenwood, and Sunshine. For your protection, move to an interior room on the lowest floor of a building. Please report damaging winds, hail, or flooding to the National Weather Service by calling toll-free 1-800-267-8101 or by posting on our Facebook page, or post it to X using hashtag NWSGSP. Your message should describe the event and the specific location where it occurred. Repeating, a severe thunderstorm warning has been issued until 7:30 p.m. Eastern Daylight Time for the following counties in North Carolina: Burke, McDowell, Polk, and Rutherford.
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0: Service in Sterling, Virginia has issued a severe thunderstorm warning for South Central Fauquier County in Northern Virginia, Central Culpeper County in Northern Virginia, until 7 p.m. At 6:31 p.m., a severe thunderstorm was located 7 miles south of Bealeton, Oregon, 11 miles east of Culpeper, moving north at 20 miles per hour. Hazard, 60 miles per hour wind gusts and quarter-size hail. Source, radar indicated. Impact, damaging winds will cause some trees and large branches to fall. This could injure those outdoors, as well as damage homes and vehicles. Roadways may become blocked by downed trees. Localized power outages are possible. Unsecured light objects may become projectiles. Locations impacted include Bealeton, Remington, Midland, Lignum, Elkwood, Stevensburg, Brandy Station, Lois, and Sumerduck. For your protection, move to an interior room on the lowest floor of a building. Large hail, damaging wind, and continuous cloud-to-ground lightning are occurring with this storm. Move indoors immediately. Lightning is one of nature's leading killers. Remember, if you can hear thunder, you are close enough to be struck by lightning. Torrential rainfall is occurring with this storm, and may lead to flash flooding. Do not drive your vehicle through flooded roadways.
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0: The National Weather Service in Sterling, Virginia has issued a flash flood warning for West Central Howard County in Central Maryland, Northeastern Montgomery County in Central Maryland until 9:45 p.m. At 6:40 p.m., Doppler radar indicated thunderstorms producing heavy rain across the warned area. Between 1.5 and 3 inches of rain have fallen. Additional rainfall amounts of 1 to 3 inches are possible in the warned area. Flash flooding is ongoing or expected to begin shortly. Hazard: flash flooding caused by thunderstorms. Source: radar. Impact: flash flooding of small creeks and streams, urban areas, highways, streets and underpasses, as well as other poor drainage and low-lying areas. Some locations that will experience flash flooding include Laytonsville, Roxbury Mills, Glenwood, Gleanog, Dayton. Turn around, don't drown when encountering.
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0: The National Weather Service in Sterling, Virginia has issued a flash flood warning for west central Howard County in central Maryland, northeastern Montgomery County in central Maryland until 9:45 p.m. At 6:40 p.m., Doppler radar indicated thunderstorms producing heavy rain across the warned area. Between 1.5 and 3 inches of rain have fallen. Additional rainfall amounts of 1 to 3 inches are possible in the warned area. Flash flooding is ongoing or expected to begin shortly. This flash flooding caused by thunderstorms, its radar indicated the impact. Flash flooding of small creeks and streams, urban areas, highways, streets, and underpasses, as well as other poor drainage and low-lying areas. Some locations that will experience the flash flooding include Laytonsville, Glenwood, Dayton, Roxbury Mills, Glen Elk. Turn around, don't drown. When encountering flooded roads, most flood deaths occur in vehicles. Please report observed flooding to local emergency services or law enforcement and request they pass this information to the National Weather Service when you can do so safely. Again, a flash flood warning in effect for west central Howard County in central Maryland, northeastern Montgomery County in central Maryland.
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0: The National Weather Service has issued severe thunderstorm watch number 465, effective until 0100 a.m. Monday. This watch includes the following county, District of Columbia, and the following counties in Maryland, Calvert, Charles, Frederick, Montgomery, and Prince George's, and the following counties in Virginia, Arlington, Clark, Culpeper, Fairfax, Fauquier, King George, Loudoun, Madison, Prince William, Rappahannock, Stafford, and Warren, and the following independent cities in Virginia, Alexandria, Fairfax, Falls Church, Fredericksburg, Manassas Park and Manassas, and Jefferson, West Virginia, and the following, Tidal Potomac from Key Bridge to Indian Head, Maryland, Tidal Potomac from Indian Head to Cobb Island, Maryland, Eastern Bay, Choptank River, and Pawtuxent River. Remember, a severe thunderstorm watch means the conditions are favorable for the development of severe weather, including large hail and damaging winds, in and close to the watch area. While severe weather may not be imminent, persons should remain alert for rapidly changing weather conditions and listen for later statements and possible warnings. Stay tuned to NOAA Weather Radio, commercial radio and television outlets, or internet sources for the latest severe weather information.
1: This emergency warning message has been broadcast for your safety. 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

0: inches of rain have fallen. Additional rainfall amounts of 1 to 3 inches are possible in the warned area. Flash flooding is ongoing or expected to begin shortly. This flash flooding caused by thunderstorms, its radar indicated the impact. Flash flooding of small creeks and streams, urban areas, highways, streets, and underpasses, as well as other poor drainage and low-lying areas. Some locations that will experience the flash flooding include Laytonsville, Glenwood, Dayton, Roxbury Mills, Glen Elk. Turn around, don't drown when encountering flooded roads. Most flood deaths occur in vehicles. Please report observed flooding to local emergency services or law enforcement and request they pass this information to the National Weather Service when you can do so safely. Again, a flash flood warning in effect for West Central Howard County in Central Maryland, Northeastern Montgomery County in Central Maryland.
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0: Weather Service has issued severe thunderstorm watch number 465, effective until 1 a.m. Monday. This watch includes the following counties in Pennsylvania, Bedford, Blair, and Huntingdon. Remember, a severe thunderstorm watch means the conditions are favorable for the development of severe weather, including large hail and damaging winds in and close to the watch area. While severe weather may not be imminent, persons should remain alert for rapidly changing weather conditions and listen for later statements and possible warnings. 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

0: National Weather Service has issued severe thunderstorm watch number 465, effective until 10:00 a.m. Monday. This watch includes the following counties in Maryland: Carroll, Frederick, in Pennsylvania, Adams, Bedford, Franklin, and Fulton, and the following counties in Virginia: Clark, Fauquier, Frederick, Loudoun, Page, Shenandoah, and Warren, and the Virginia Independent City of Winchester, and the following counties in West Virginia: Berkeley, Jefferson, and Morgan. Remember, a severe thunderstorm watch means the conditions are favorable for the development of severe weather, including in and close to the watch area. While severe weather may not be imminent, persons should remain alert for rapidly changing weather conditions and listen for later statements and possible warnings. 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
1: The National Weather Service in Sterling, Virginia has issued a severe thunderstorm warning for central Howard County in central Maryland, northeastern Montgomery County in central Maryland, until 7:45 p.m. At 7:01 p.m., a severe thunderstorm was located near Olney and is nearly stationary. Hazard, 60 miles per hour wind gusts. Source, radar indicated. Impact, damaging winds will cause some trees and large branches to fall. This could injure those outdoors, as well as damage homes and vehicles. Roadways may become blocked by downed trees. Localized power outages are possible. 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Locations impacted include Rockville, Olney, Aspen Hill, Montgomery Village, Fairland, Redland, Colesville, Rossmere, Wheaton Glenmont, Cloverly, Glenmont, Burtonsville, Durwood, Fulton, Spencerville, Highland, Washington Grove, Laytonsville, Brookville, and Clarksville. For your protection, move to an interior room on the lowest floor of a building. Large hail, damaging wind, and continuous cloud-to-ground lightning are occurring with this storm. Move indoors immediately. Lightning is one of nature's leading killers. Remember, if you can hear thunder, you are close enough to be struck by lightning. Torrential rainfall is occurring with this storm, and may lead to flash flooding. Do not drive your vehicle through flooded roadways.
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0: Weather Service in Greenville-Spartanburg has issued a severe thunderstorm warning for northwestern Chester County in upstate South Carolina, southwestern York County in upstate South Carolina, northeastern Union County in upstate South Carolina, until 8 p.m. Eastern Daylight Time. At 6:58 p.m. Eastern Daylight Time, a severe thunderstorm was located 10 miles northeast of Union, or over Lockhart, moving east at 15 miles per hour. Hazard, 60 miles per hour wind gusts. Source, radar indicated. Impact, expect damage to trees and power lines. Locations impacted include Union, Chester, Monarch Mill, Lockhart, McConnell's, Lowry's, Chester State Park, Adamsburg, and Bullock Creek. For your protection, move to an interior room on the lowest floor of a building. Please report damaging winds, hail, or flooding to the National Weather Service by calling toll-free 1-800-267-8101 or by posting on our Facebook page or post it to X using hashtag NWSGSP. Your message should describe the event and the specific location where it occurred. Repeating, a severe thunderstorm warning has been issued until 8 p.m. Eastern Daylight Time for the following counties in South Carolina, Chester, Union, and York.
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0: Weather Service in Greenville-Spartanburg has issued a severe thunderstorm warning for northwestern Chester County in upstate South Carolina, southwestern York County in upstate South Carolina, northeastern Union County in upstate South Carolina, until 8 p.m. Eastern Daylight Time. At 6:58 p.m. Eastern Daylight Time, a severe thunderstorm was located 10 miles northeast of Union, or over Lockhart, moving east at 15 miles per hour. Hazard, 60 miles per hour wind gusts. Source, radar indicated. Impact, expect damage to trees and power lines. Locations impacted include Union, Chester, Monarch Mill, Lockhart, McConnell's, Lowry's, Chester State Park, Adamsburg, and Bullock Creek. For your protection, move to an interior room on the lowest floor of a building. Please report damaging winds, hail, or flooding to the National Weather Service by calling toll-free 1-800-267-8101 or by posting on our Facebook page or post it to X using hashtag NWSGSP. Your message should describe the event and the specific location where it occurred. Repeating, a severe thunderstorm warning has been issued until 8 p.m. Eastern Daylight Time for the following counties in South Carolina, Chester, Union, and York.
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0: flood warning for the following county, Tuscarawas, Ohio. The National Weather Service in Pittsburgh has issued a flash flood warning for central Tuscarawas County in east central Ohio until 8:30 p.m. Eastern Daylight Time. At 5:34 p.m. Eastern Daylight Time, Doppler radar indicated thunderstorms producing heavy rain across the warned area. The expected rainfall rate is 3 to 4 inches in 1 hour. Flash flooding is ongoing or expected to begin shortly. Hazard: flash flooding caused by thunderstorms. Source: radar indicated. Impact: flash flooding of small creeks and streams, urban areas, highways, streets and underpasses, as well as other poor drainage and low-lying areas. Some locations that will experience flash flooding include New Philadelphia, Dover, Yorksville, Tuscarawas, Baltic, Midvale, Barnhill, Roswell, Stone Creek and Atwood Lake. Encountering flooded roads. Most flood deaths occur in vehicles. Please report observed flooding to local emergency services or law enforcement and request they pass this information to the National Weather Service when you can do so safely. Repeating, until 8:30 p.m. Eastern Daylight Time for the following county, Tuscarawas, Ohio.
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0: The National Weather Service in Sterling, Virginia has issued a special marine warning for Tidal Potomac from Indian Head to Cobb Island, Maryland, Tidal Potomac from Key Bridge to Indian Head, Maryland, until 9:30 p.m. At 7:27 p.m., a gust front was located over Key Bridge, moving southeast at 10 knots. Hazard, wind gusts 34 knots or greater. Source, radar indicated. Impact, boaters and small craft could be thrown overboard by suddenly higher winds and waves capsizing their vessel. Locations impacted include Leesylvania State Park, National Harbor, Quantico, Fort Washington, Tidal Basin, Reagan National Airport, Gunston Hall, Mason-Neck State Park, Woodrow Wilson Bridge, Indian Head, Key Bridge, Occoquan Bay, Fort Hunt, Smallwood State Park, and Alexandria. Move to safe harbor until hazardous weather passes.
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0: National Weather Service in Sterling, Virginia has issued a severe thunderstorm warning for northwestern Anne Arundel County in central Maryland, southeastern Howard County in central Maryland, east central Montgomery County in central Maryland, north central Prince George's County in central Maryland, until 8 p.m. At 7:27 p.m., a severe thunderstorm was located near Fairland, or near Olney, moving east at 10 miles per hour. Hazard, 60 miles per hour wind gusts and half-dollar size hail. Source, radar indicated. Impact, damaging winds will cause some trees and large branches to fall. This could injure those outdoors, as well as damage homes and vehicles. Roadways may become blocked by downed trees. Localized power outages are possible. Unsecured light objects may become projectiles. Locations impacted include Columbia, Severn, Olney, Elk Ridge, Historic Ellicott City, Aspen Hill, Odenton, Laurel, Fairland, Colesville, Fort Meade, Savage Guilford, Wheaton Glenmont, Skeggsville, Ilkester, Calverton, Cloverly, Glenmont, and Burtonsville. For your protection, move to an interior room on the lowest floor of a building. Large hail, damaging wind, and continuous cloud-to-ground lightning are occurring with this storm. Move indoors immediately. Lightning is one of nature's leading killers. Remember, if you can hear thunder, you are close enough to be struck by lightning. Torrential rainfall is occurring with this storm, and may lead to flash flooding. Do not drive your vehicle through flooded roadways.
1: This emergency warning message has been broadcast for your safety. 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

0: The National Weather Service in St. Louis has issued a severe thunderstorm warning for East Central Callaway County, West Central Montgomery County, until 7 p.m. At 6:35 p.m., a severe thunderstorm was located near Williamsburg, or 9 miles southwest of Montgomery City, moving southeast at 20 miles per hour. Expected hazards include 60 miles per hour wind gusts. This is a radar-indicated threat. The following impacts are expected. Expect damage to roofs, siding, and trees. Locations impacted include Shamrock, Williamsburg, Mineola, Danville, and New Florence. This includes the following state parks: Grand Cave State Park. This includes Interstate 70 in Missouri between exits 161 and 175. Seek shelter inside a well-built structure and stay away from windows. The storm is capable of producing damaging winds.
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0: National Weather Service in Sterling, Virginia has issued a severe thunderstorm warning for northwestern Anne Arundel County in central Maryland, north central Prince George's County in central Maryland, until 8:15 p.m. At 7:40 p.m., a severe thunderstorm was located over Greater Landover, or over FedEx Field, moving north at 15 miles per hour. Hazard, 60 miles per hour wind gusts. Source, radar indicated. Impact, damaging winds will cause some trees and large branches to fall. This could injure those outdoors, as well as damage homes and vehicles. Roadways may become blocked by down trees. Localized power outages are possible. 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Locations impacted include Bowie, College Park, Greenbelt, Bedford, FedEx Field, Landover, East Riverdale, New Carrollton, Mitchellville, Lake Arbor, Riverdale Park, Cheverly, Seat Pleasant, Carmody Hills, Peppermill Village, Lanham Seabrook, Greater Landover, Goddard, and Calverton. 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

0: The National Weather Service in Sterling, Virginia has issued a severe thunderstorm warning for southeastern Montgomery County in central Maryland, north central Fairfax County in northern Virginia, until 8:15 p.m. At 7:42 p.m., a severe thunderstorm was located over Great Falls, or near Reston, moving northeast at 25 miles per hour. Hazard, 60 miles per hour wind gusts and quarter-size hail. Source, radar indicated. Impact, damaging winds will cause some trees and large branches to fall. This could injure those outdoors, as well as damage homes and vehicles. Roadways may become blocked by downed trees. Localized power outages are possible. Unsecured light objects may become projectiles. Locations impacted include Rockville, Bethesda, Gaithersburg, Reston, Olney, Herndon, Aspen Hill, Potomac, North Bethesda, Oakton, Montgomery Village, North Potomac, Tyson's Corner, Redland, Wolf Trap, Great Falls, North Kensington, Rossmere, Wheaton Glenmont, and Wheaton. For your protection, move to an interior room on the lowest floor of a building. Large hail, damaging wind, and continuous cloud-to-ground lightning are occurring with this storm. Move indoors immediately. Lightning is one of nature's ember. If you can hear thunder, you are close enough to be struck by lightning. Torrential rainfall is occurring with this storm, and may lead to flash flooding. Do not drive your vehicle through flooded roadways.
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This is a flash flood warning for the following counties in West Virginia, Boone and Logan, issued at 7:41 p.m. Eastern Daylight Time. The National Weather Service in Charleston has issued a flash flood warning for Central Boone County in Central West Virginia, North Central Logan County in Southern West Virginia, until 10:45 p.m. Eastern Daylight Time. At 7:41 p.m. Eastern Daylight Time, Doppler radar indicated thunderstorms producing heavy rain across the warned area. Between 2 and 3 inches of rain have fallen. Additional rainfall amounts up to 1 inch are possible in

0: Repeating, a flash flood warning has been issued until 10:45 p.m. Eastern Daylight Time for the following counties in West Virginia, Boone and Logan.
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The National Weather Service in Sterling, Virginia has issued a severe thunderstorm warning for southeastern Howard County in central Maryland, southeastern Montgomery.